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1: mo de man so fun oni gbogbo gba
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1: wa ri ogo olorun
2: you will see the glory of
1: god gbogbo awon eri nla nla ti awon eyan won yin so
2: look at these magnificent testimonies shared by these
1: people olorun anu yanju e lo nse
2: it is done by god of set by mercy
1: o de da mi loju pe
2: and I am assured that
1: o ma se ti e na
2: he will do for you too
1: mo ko fe ko je kemi ati wo pade
2: I just want you and I to meet
1: ni ojo Thursday
2: on Thursday
1: ago meso abo aro
2: by 9:30
1: si ago meji labo
2: to 12:30
1: ni ile anu yanju e
2: at the land of set by mercy
1: to wa ni eyin Monarch Luxury Hotel
2: that is by Monarch Luxury Hotel
1: ti awon kan mo si Miriam
2: Hall that is some people know as Miriam
1: Hall idoju koju Olororo Estate
2: opposite Olororo Estate
1: Gomo Road
2: Gomo Road
1: Ilorin Kwara State
2: Ilorin in Kwara State
1: gbogbo mo Olorun to n gbo mi
2: all God's children hearing me
1: mo fe ko mo pe
2: I want you to know that
1: Shori Thursday
2: you see this Thursday
1: it's a program to le miss
2: it's not a program that you should miss
1: gbogbo eyin ti e je entrepreneurship
2: every one of you that you are into entrepreneurship
1: gbogbo eyin ti e wa into real estate
2: every one of you that you are into real estate
1: gbogbo iwo to n se business
2: every one of you engaged in one business
1: or gbogbo iwo to n gba contract
2: every contractor
1: ni ojo Thursday
2: on Thursday
1: Oluwa ni kin gbadura fun gbogbo yin
2: the Lord asks you to pray for every one of you
1: wi pe ki ayan mo
2: that's your destiny
1: ko le pade olore
2: should meet with your help
1: ki awon re
2: that your net
1: ko le gbe eja nla
2: should carry something profitable
1: wi pe ki orun odun to wo
2: that before the end of this year
1: won ma fi nkan to tobi lo
2: that something great will be brought to your table
1: je kemi ati wo pade
2: I'll let you and I meet
1: pe mi sori number e
2: call me on this line
1: 080 0032 3240 4979 4977 alafia fun
2: peace be unto you
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0: Eni to to ogun se.
1: He that's able to conquer all battles.
0: Olorun to bere to pari.
1: The one that starts and finishes.
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1: ato. 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
0: Ati gbogbo ebi to yin de.
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1: o. The king of kings.
0: Oba to
1: the king that covers himself in light. The one who supports the afflicted. The one who fights for his own children. In the name of Jesus. Anywhere Jesus can be had.
0: Ominira wobe.
1: Yes, no freedom coming there. Because when the word of the king came, the chiefs let them go. The rulers could not stop them.
0: Psalm 105:15.
1: All of it that have been stagnated. All that power of impossibility.
0: Egbe to sile lo.
1: Hey,
0: now we deliver today. Eyin to
1: da omo stagnate your children.
0: Eyin to da ise yin duro.
1: All the stagnated your way.
0: Eyin ti epe kan ja te
1: o. I spell it fighting that you know.
0: Agbara Olorun de.
1: Power of God is here.
0: Egbe to sile.
1: Hey, delivered.
0: Maya gadaba.
1: In the name of Jesus.
0: Afo gbogbo ajaga.
1: Every yoke is broken.
0: Ati okun eru Lorun re.
1: Every cord of slavery upon you.
0: Ko jada.
1: Hey, now they are broken.
0: Ogbo omi loni.
1: You hear my voice today.
0: O rare mo.
1: Hey, you suffer no more.
0: Ogbo omi loni.
1: You hear my voice today.
0: Ojiyamo.
1: Hey, suffer no more.
0: Ogbo omi
1: loni. You hear my voice today.
0: Ojiyamo.
1: You suffer no more.
0: O seru mo.
1: You are not my slave.
0: Gbogbo nto sonu lowo.
1: All those things you have lost.
0: Ko pada.
1: Hey, man, that is tough.
0: A o ki oku ori.
1: You are not going to let me.
0: Gbogbo lati orun wa.
1: I hear from the heavens.
0: Wi pe akoko itusile re
1: de. That the time of deliverance has come.
0: Ade si Olorun.
1: And you are glorified.
0: Igbeyawo to daru yi.
1: That marriage has scattered.
0: Gba ibewo Olorun.
1: Oh, God, receive visitation.
0: Ise to daru.
1: That one has scattered.
0: Gba ibewo Olorun.
1: Receive visitation of God.
0: Olorun to ni ki ma so.
1: What does that you speak?
0: Ko de ma ri be.
1: And he will confirm it.
0: Inu re ni mo sawo loni.
1: You are running today.
0: Gbogbo agbaye ni mo de fun si.
1: And I speak to the whole world.
0: Aso egan Lorun re.
1: Government of reproach upon you.
0: Abojo na.
1: The Lord consume by fire.
0: Ki o si ekun mo.
1: There shall be no more weeping.
0: Ki o si damu.
1: No more trouble.
0: O sayeye.
1: Let's celebrate.
0: In the name of
1: Jesus.
0: I hear it clearly that in 3 months time God that changed the story of
1: Obed-Edom,
0: he will change your story. You will have all this into jubilee.
1: Hallelujah.
0: One ni ki gbogbo eyan jo.
1: You dance
0: o de ma jo de di pepe ni.
1: You will dance to your altar.
0: Ma jo lo.
1: Dance straight to your altar.
0: Oluwa ma rowo yin o. Awon to tin gan wa tun wa nfola wa toro.
1: I started that song yesterday.
0: Only recently,
1: I'm singing it again.
0: Bobo Bianti Gao.
1: Where you have been mocked.
0: Bo Saint Jolo be
1: dancing to the altar.
0: Mo bear yo.
1: Hey,
0: in the name of Jesus. Moti suffer pe agbara wa nu adua.
1: I told you there's power in prayer.
0: Kaabo si akoko adua.
1: Welcome to our prayer.
0: Holy Samuel.
1: Adebayo.
0: Adebayo
1: Jo.
0: Loruko mi.
1: Is the name.
0: Ti gbogbo yan
1: ko ni.
0: Abo so. Ori oke ogo.
1: Adwe from mountain of glory.
0: Tin beni asejure.
1: Asejure.
0: Ni Ibadan.
1: In Ibadan.
0: Lati mo se pade.
1: That's why we have program.
0: Kan losu.
1: Once month.
0: Ojo meta to gbe
1: yo. The 3 last days of the month.
0: Ola.
1: Tomorrow.
0: Lori oke ya.
1: We are going to the mountain.
0: Abada
1: Santa. Tomorrow.
0: It is tomorrow.
1: Ola ini o.
0: Oni.
1: Today.
0: Ni 28.
1: It's 28.
0: Ola.
1: Tomorrow.
0: Ni 29. Ola.
1: Tomorrow.
0: Ni 72 hours bere.
1: 72 hours begin.
0: Ekpe gbogbo nte ba.
1: You know, this month,
0: Oluwa pe ni osu
1: the Lord tag it the month of expansion.
0: Greatness.
1: The month of greatness.
0: The greatness.
1: The month of greatness.
0: O
1: you need to believe.
0: So ororo igbedide yen.
1: The oil of lifting.
0: La ma fa wo yan lale.
1: He God will give that tonight.
0: O la ma lo fojo
1: meteta. We are doing it for 3 days.
0: Yo da fun yin.
1: Okan
0: yan de ba. Hallelujah meje.
1: Seven hallelujah.
0: Ogo meje.
1: Seven times.
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1: 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That's the fourth place.
0: O ma fo soke.
1: You jump up this time.
0: Gbogbo tan pe la isa de pare.
1: Every sickness you jump up.
0: Iye!
1: Iye! Iye! iye, iye, iye, iye, iye.
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1: We are still working.
0: Lori Isaiah 10.
1: On Isaiah 10.
0: Verse 27.
1: Verse 27.
0: When your journal.
1: That on that day.
0: How we are woke or lady.
1: The body shall remove from off your shoulder.
0: Ati ajaga ku
1: and the yoke from off your neck.
0: How si ba awon ajaga je.
1: And the yoke shall be destroyed.
0: Nipa ororo
1: kuko. By the anointing.
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1: That's what we are still working on.
0: Until look for 18.
1: And look for 18.
0: Emi Oluwa Jehovah.
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1: 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For he has anointed me.
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1: Then is that.
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1: Look at this sister for example.
0: Bad report ló gbà lọ
1: hospital. She received a bad report from the hospital.
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1: 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Let's share from that system.
0: Ká wa lọ gbàdúrà
1: méjì. The program pray seven prayers.
0: Ó ń bọ̀.
1: Abiraja.
2: Praise the Lord. My name is Augustina Ward. I came here to testify to the goodness of God. Last year, April like this, I went to the hospital. I was in the hospital for almost 5 months. The doctor said I was not going to survive. So what I did was, I went back home. I told somebody. He said I should go to one afa. Their father came and said I should go and do for 150,000. They're going to talk to Aye.
3: That's too small.
2: I said, what is Aye? He said, they're going to give them some things to live
3: okay. Here. Okay, I'll buy Aye.
2: So I now said to myself, I said, okay, I'm coming. I went inside. I said, they want me to rub Aye. Let me go and buy cement for God. I now took the last money with me. I came here. I don't know if that pastor will remember. I bought the cement across the road. I came back and told him, I said, come, I bought the cement. It's across this road, but I can't bring it. He said I should go and look for Okada to turn. And now look for a cab. I went back there. I looked for a cab. They now brought the cement. They didn't bring it. I now climb Okada. I put the cement on top of myself. I said, God, this thing they say will kill me. Let me see.
3: If okay, you put the cement on the top of what they said will kill you.
2: Yes.
3: I love
2: I
3: that.
2: I said, let me come and go to Orioke, go and die there. So
3: they,
2: I now
3: they don't die here, so
2: God, I've dropped this cement. Anything that you want to do, do it. So I went home. When I go home, there is one oil only that we bought from here, an anointing oil. I took it home and I put it in hot water. I said, look, I will take it. If God cannot heal me, only Alafa will not heal me. God, if you won't take your glory, call me back. But I don't want any man to take your glory. The people that were going to church together

0: But I went back to my general and told him, I am okay and I want to resume back work. He said, am I sure? I took all my tests. He saw it. And I said, okay. He now took me to the department where I would be. I checked myself. I wanted to be very, very sure. So now, I give God the glory because I am perfect. I'm fine.
1: The heart is healed. The liver is cured. You're just watching.
2: Hallelujah.
1: I promise unto you.
2: That sickness that will take your life away.
1: Yes,
2: that will not come upon you.
1: Njalo ma.
2: Do you know?
1: That
2: is not the thing that kills you. Any so.
1: Can you why?
2: Come say why?
1: Opoya ma panya.
2: Ignorance can kill.
1: Njalo ma.
2: Do you know?
1: Thousands, millions of people. Ni o wa aware.
2: They are never aware.
1: We pe agbara Olorun se wo.
2: The power of God can see him.
1: We are going to launch in Benin today.
2: The power of God can still advance.
1: Millions of people.
2: They are not even interested.
1: Oh, my anti program in Loleti.
2: So now I'm hearing this program now.
1: TNT won't lack.
2: But they are not
1: going to be a friend.
2: So I'm even telling
1: you. I'm wearing
2: it.
1: RNG. Now, I'm wearing it. I'm wearing it.
2: The testimonies that come up among people.
1: I'm wearing it. I'm wearing it. I want to go to church. I cannot tell
2: it. Those days that attend the same church before.
1: They are
2: here.
1: They are there. You won't be alone.
2: And you saw them as the
1: spirit. Problem.
2: The heart problem.
1: Liver problem.
2: Major.
1: Two. Jesus was
2: up. Jesus healed.
1: Kiwa loro kwe
2: ole she. What do you think is impossible?
1: And the Tory alone went back.
2: The one that saw that
1: one was passing. 38 years. Let your door be seen.
2: By the pool of Bethesda.
1: God had bed it
2: there. And
1: in John chapter 5.
2: In John 5.
1: Jesus now ne.
2: This same Jesus.
1: He can learn.
2: The same Jesus.
1: Lone at
2: the same Peter forever.
1: Oh, ama kuni eh.
2: That man.
1: Mwakbe wa.
2: They brought him.
1: In Mark chapter 2.
2: In Mark chapter 2.
1: Mwantie le wale.
2: They could not go enter.
1: Mwakbe gbori le wale.
2: They had to pass through the roof.
1: Jesus. Suri gbagbo won.
2: You saw their faith.
1: Oni omo kunrin.
2: The son.
1: Ati eti wesan.
2: You are healed.
1: Adari ese
2: le jo.
1: Jesu ye ni mo mu wa.
2: I bring that Jesus to
1: you. Oni mo kede e lojoju.
2: On
1: lo ran mi si o.
2: He sent me to you.
1: Nipa emi mimo.
2: By the Holy Spirit.
1: Gbogbo tan pe sara re.
2: Any deep planted in you.
1: Ti ojo gberi.
2: That don't let you rise.
1: Ko gbina. Ko gbina. Now awon ogun marun kan wa.
2: There's some five battles.
1: Ten yo ba tete mojuto.
2: If you don't quickly address them.
1: A ma pa yan lapasaye.
2: They can make you anything come.
1: Alakoko.
2: Number one.
1: Tan ba ti so fun e.
2: If you have been told,
1: oh, ni ogun tabi egun idile.
2: That have household cases.
1: I do have made teni.
2: Today seven brothers.
1: Iwo lo wa fun.
2: Is for you.
1: Number two.
2: Ikeji.
1: Ti won ba ti so fun.
2: Have been told.
1: We pe
2: that
1: ni bi gbogbo.
2: In our ways.
1: Boya nikan laje.
2: Maybe somebody.
1: Boya mama, boya ya iya.
2: Your mother, your grandmother.
1: Tabi boya enikan to si e to sumo.
2: Or somebody afflicting is close to you.
1: It's very very dangerous.
2: Oh, lewu gbogbo.
1: Si e to sumo e ba gbogun ti.
2: If someone close to you is what fighting
1: you. Akoko logun dile.
2: Number one is household.
1: Ogun ipile elekeji
2: number 2
1: ogun to sumo
2: that from those close to you
1: eleketa
2: number 3
1: agbara oju ala
2: power of the dream
1: ti o je kenyan nisimi
2: that let you rest
1: to ba ni kankan to nba fa loju
2: orun you said you are fighting in your dream
1: olufe
2: beloved
1: tete dide si
2: hey quick arrest to eat
1: number 4
2: you carry
1: to ba ti ogun ba nja ise re
2: if your work is under battle
1: if they stand against your work.
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0: Ogun ati egun idile.
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1: koja. That my life is experienced.
0: Lowo lowo.
1: Right now.
0: Ma jade lo.
1: Go.
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0: Jade.
1: Disappear.
0: Bina.
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0: o pada re re nibito ti riti ju
1: where you have been shame before
0: o pada logo lo logo lo logo lo logo lo logo mo so tell us oju rere
1: favor
0: ori ofe
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0: ko cover ti ju e
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0: o de ni ri mo in the name of Jesus e gbadu elekere oluwa jo
1: lada mi si
0: yo mi jade ku o ninu yara ila se yori.
1: Bring me out from that room of no success.
0: I want cancer.
1: From around
0: one lack.
1: They are trying.
0: One lack.
1: They are striving.
0: Oh, sir, say you're
1: really. But they don't succeed.
0: Why lot of get?
1: You say enough is enough.
0: Mojade.
1: I come out.
0: Who ninu yara?
1: From that room of no success.
0: Oh my God, yara.
1: You lift your body and
0: pray. One lot to lose.
1: Lift the right and
0: ninu yara.
1: From that room of no success.
0: Mojade.
1: I come out.
0: Mojade.
1: I come out today.
0: Mojade.
1: I come out today. Come out today. Come out today.
0: Baba, me, you know, you're a man, I say, you're a man.

0: jade lori ninu yara mo la se yori oluwa gbe mi jade eyi oru egbe mi jade mo ba oluwa soro
1: I come with the lord
0: anything je ja
1: he that got ja
0: gbogbo eyin ti ase yori di ewo fun
1: you that sometimes has got me taboo
0: oh loni asegun fun
1: hey now see victory today
0: really mo
1: see victory today
0: asegun fun
1: hey now
0: Mobile soro.
1: I commune with the earth.
0: Latoni lo.
1: From today.
0: Gbogbo n to ba tin se.
1: Anything you do.
0: Ti mo ba tin se.
1: Anything I do.
0: Lori ile.
1: I stop myself there.
0: Kodi aseyori. Kodi aseyori. Kodi aseyori. Jesus saseti.
1: Jesus never fail.
0: Iwo na.
1: You too.
0: Oh, ni saseti.
1: You never fail.
0: Oh my God. Oh, ni saseti.
1: You never fail.
0: Olorun o saseti.
1: God never fails.
0: Oh, ni saseti.
1: You never fail.
0: Emi mi mo saseti.
1: What did God never say?
0: O wonu Maria.
1: Enter to Mary.
0: Maria ti o mokunrin.
1: She that knew no
0: man. O bi mo.
1: Get that.
0: Wa serere.
1: You succeed.
0: Ilagun re.
1: Your level.
0: Abiere.
1: We bring the word.
0: Abiere.
1: We bring the word.
0: Abiere.
1: We bring goodness.
0: Abiere.
1: We bring the word.
0: Abiere.
1: We bring goodness.
0: In the name of
1: Jesus.
0: Gbogbo eni ton dide si o.
1: Don't face it against you.
0: Lot to lose.
1: To your left, to your
0: right. Lati gbe omi.
1: To swallow you.
0: Ki won jona.
1: Hey, man, get fire.
0: Irede ba o.
1: Goodness come your way.
0: Irede.
1: Amen.
0: Olade.
1: Amen.
0: Orode.
1: Amen.
0: Irede Olade Orode gbogbo awon ti won ti fi osesin
1: Lord that I mock you
0: won bo sayeye in the name of Jesus e gbadu ele
1: praise Jesus
0: ileku to ti
1: Lord has been shot
0: wa ni bayi loluwa wi
1: God says the Lord
0: ma shi
1: gbogbo
0: ileku to fi aye ti
1: God the close celestial
0: ileku to fi epe
1: Lord has been shot to spare
0: ma shi
1: gbogbo na
0: wa ni emi mimo lo wi be
1: God says the Holy Spirit
0: oh Lord to love
1: you move the left and right
0: ile Aye mi lo ile kusi aye mi lo aduro baba me mi mo lo wu be gbogbo ile ku to ti e ma si ile ku ma si aye mi lo waju

0: 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Sell this or only.
1: Hello,
0: I put your mouth from the left. A bottom of the Lord, do you have a log or your boss making a part of one for Joseph? A cooler to be. You cool, no, no, no, no, no, no, no, no, no, no, no, no, no, no, no, no, no, no, no, no, no, no, no, no, no, no, no, no, no, no, no, no, no, no, no, no, no, no, won to jade lara jaye e pariwo pe 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

0: All right, welcome to the program Sport Tracker. The Tuesday edition is live on Diamond FM. Chelsea Football Club, this mouth where I use take report. Morgan Rogers to Stamford Bridge. I won't use this same mouth now and tell everybody that Chelsea are after Jordan Henderson of Sunderland. Formerly of Sunderland, of course, and formerly now, you would say, of even in this moment, Brentford, because Chelsea are pushing. They want to get the man on a free transfer. But the question that I have this morning is, what is Chelsea doing with Jordan Henderson? What is Chelsea doing with Danny Welbeck in this project? What really is the project? The program today, Sport Tracker, we have the look at the transfer update. Manchester City have been doing some crazy business, and the latest of them has to do with the man himself, the goalkeeper, James Trafford. Look at how Man United or Man City signed him. And then sent him, and then signed him back, and then I've sent him again for another £40 million. Every single time Man City have touched James Trafford, they have made extra money on the England goalkeeper. I'll give you details of the program today. Please stay with us right here on Sport Tracker, the Tuesday edition. Update on our Team Nigeria, the ongoing Commonwealth Games. And of course, we have details to come your way on the Super Falcons who are in action today against Malawi. This is Sport Tracker. I've got Samson Adeyemi. I've got Adetola Adeolu. My name is Babajide Oluwaso. What is happening over there at Stamford Bridge? I need to understand. Do we have answers? Do we have revelations? Do we have scoops? What is happening at Stamford Bridge? Good morning, guys.
1: Well, top of the morning to you and to Sport Lovers out there. Thank you very much for joining us. I can't say I know what is going on, but at the same time, when you have a manager in place who loves a mix of experience and players who knows what it takes to defend, to score goals, and also to coordinate themselves, then I think it's a welcome development where you have Xabi Alonso, who loves to have experience in his mix.
0: All right.
1: So no doubt about that. But for the project about Chelsea, I think this is not about project. It's about experience.
0: Samson Adeyemi, welcome.
2: Well, good morning, Babaji, and good morning to everybody this morning. I don't want to say too much about Chelsea project, because we've been seeing over the course of 2-3 years now, they've been buying and selling. I don't think that's a project anymore. Hmm. I just want to say something about the South Africans, our South African sisters.
0: All right.
2: That were beaten by Tanzanians yesterday in WAFCON. I hope it continues like this. Ha! Let everybody know that, okay, they are not the power they think they are.
0: Paolo Maldini, Leonardo, both of them, according to the report, have now resigned from their roles as Italy Federation Technical Director and Advisor. Decision, of course, was made 10 days after they came together to form this project to chart the way forward for the Italian national team, a new course that also, of course, led to the appointment of Andre Pirlo as their new head coach for the Italian national team. Because the president did not approve, of course, of Andre Pirlo, he directly influenced their decision. And in that moment, that, of course, led to the exit of Maldini and Leonardo and Andre Pirlo. It's going all bonkers with Italian football. We know the story of Italian football. They missed the last two World Cups. And, I mean, everybody's talking about how the quality of the football has also dropped. So, this composition of Maldini and Leonardo was supposed to reposition. It was supposed to be the beginning of something great for Italian football. They really wanted to add Pep Guardiola, but he sensed something wasn't right in there. Yes, of course, they've come up with a valid decision. Now, I was talking about the president at Malago. He has come up with a valid decision not to appoint Andre Pirlo because he has links with betting companies in Russia. But at the end of the day, these individuals have made a decision to reposition Italian football. But the man has, in a way, infiltrated himself in there. He has, of course, influenced their decision. And so they have decided if we cannot work freely, that we cannot work here. So it's back to square one, according to the report, for Italian football. Just 10 days after everyone was shouting, hooray, we're going to be at the next World Cup.
2: Well, I think since 2006 was the last time Italian football enjoying a breeze of a new moment. Since 2006 World Cup, in which they won, if I'm not mistaken. But since then, their league have been going down, their national team have been going down, but they failed to watch it. That is why they find themselves in this precarious situation.
0: All right.
2: Because I don't see a situation whereby your legends, your former players, they decide to come together and do something about national teams, but someone somewhere decides to say no.
0: No.
2: It's either by my way or no way. So that is why they will keep going down until they come eventually come back, or the man at the end of the affair over there decide to move to walk away.
0: All right,
2: if not, there is nothing new.
0: Their football chief does not care, and the latest report that we're getting now is that Roberto Mancini is now the favorite to become the new Italy manager. So this is the latest update now.
2: It was there before, if I'm not mistaken. He has been the national team coach before. What was the outcome? They didn't get anything new. And they should think about their league. No talent is coming out from Italian league right
0: you're
2: now.
0: Right.
2: No genuine talent.
0: All right.
2: Every one of them is like, we will to the answer.
0: All right.
2: So if they fail to do something about the league, about their Serie A, B, Serie A, C,
0: all right,
2: to their league, I don't think they will go anywhere the next 10 years.
0: Let's keep an eye on that. The Super Falcons are in action today. And one particular lady we might not be seeing on the pitch, but of course making a debut and being a part of the team, is Comfort Erabo with Portsmouth. This is what she had to say. Let us know her even more now, Comfort Erabo.
3: It's an honor. I think I straight away called my mom and I told her about my call up. I was a bit nervous because I didn't really know what to expect, but excited as well to step into this new experience. It feels unreal. Like, that's probably like one of the people who I look the most up to, like within football. So to now get to train alongside her and learn from her is something really special. My role model in football, I have two. So one who I really used to look up to was Manuel Neuer, and then Chioma Kanadozie as well. I have a twin sister.
4: What's her name?
3: Grace. Hi, Grace.
0: All right, so there we have it. We know more now about the man, the lady who'll be making her debut at this WAF Comfort era, but talking about, you know, what she went through emotion-wise when she got the call-up to the national team. Also, of course, giving us update on who are the role models. Manu Nua, Bamenik, and also our own, you know, her fellow goalkeeper in there, Chiamaka Nnadozie. She might not be getting the opportunity, you know, to play for the for the Super Falcons anytime soon. Looking at the competition right there, but she's looking forward. She's relishing the challenge. Talking about the challenge, this is what the coach says. We don't take anything for granted. Everybody is coming here with a purpose, with a mission. So you don't undermine or underestimate what anybody can do. Justin Madugu, he says, we have huge respect for all our opponent. Every team that qualifies for this tournament deserves commendation and a lot of respect. Yes, they are debutant, but they are a very good side. End of quote from Justin Madugu.
2: I think we have three matches in group stage.
1: Okay.
2: I think after the first two,
0: yeah,
2: eventually qualify, but after those first two matches,
0: all right,
2: I think the coach will try him in the third match. That will be an
0: you want to see Comfort in the third game?
2: Yes.
0: But we also have Fatima Loco in there. From the domestic scene.
2: Yes, but I just want to see something about him because we need to cap him now. If not, he might go to another team.
0: You think she might be tempted to?
2: Yes, she might. So let us cap him in the third match if eventually we qualify.
0: But she's talked about a role model, Chiamaka Nnadozie.
2: Not today.
0: She doesn't want to leave Chiamaka. She wants to learn by Chiamaka's side in the national team.
2: Bros, the only thing is this, we need him. That's why we brought him in.
0: All right.
2: Fine. Let her be capped.
0: All right.
2: So immediately she's capped, then we know that, okay, this belongs to us. It's not going anywhere soon.
0: All right. For the Malawian national team, this is it. Their head coach, Lovemore Vasili, has expressed confidence in his team's ability to compete with defending champions Nigeria ahead of the Group C opener at the 2026 Women's African Cup of Nations. They're making their debut at the Continental Tournament, and they will kick off their campaign against the 10-time African champions. They are supposed to be afraid. They are supposed to be petrified. But this is what the coach says, Vasili. I think what I can say is that we are going there to fight because we cannot go to the battlefield aiming to be killed. Hey, we are going there to fight, and I'm sure the players are aware of that. Nigeria are the champions, but sometimes history in football can change. We have seen before small teams doing wonders, and so we are going there to fight and to get something positive out of the game after 90 minutes. They have a lack of experience, but the coach Vasili says it's no problem. He says, before and after we qualified for WAFCON, we have played plenty of international friendlies. We played Australia, we played South Africa, we We played India. And when we qualified, it was also not an easy task for us to qualify. We fought for it, and definitely we are going to do the same when we play Nigeria. One thing has been synonymous in everything he has said. Fight, fight, fight.
1: Well, it's a fight to finish for both sides. She doesn't know, maybe he doesn't know that we have a shield that is against their fighting spirit. And at the same time, it's all about our crop of new players. We might not have the best of first 11 today. That's what I know. Maduku will not start all his best 11. So maybe one or two players have a nod against Malawi. And if they don't nail their spot, maybe another set of players will take over.
0: Nigeria and Malawi have met only twice at the senior international level, both during the qualification campaign for the 2014 African Women's Championship. Their first meeting in Blantyre ended 1-1. Before the Super Falcons secured a 2-0 victory in the return leg in Abuja. So we remain unbeaten. One win, one draw, while scoring 3 goals and conceding 1. As usual, Chiamaka Nnadozie, Rashida Tajibade, Jennifer Echegini. Are the players, of course, are looking forward to. They're there. Asisat Oshua Life, she starts also. Also will be there. Okorunko, also, of course, is a name to keep an eye on in that. Temwa Chawinga from Malawi. She's the biggest attacking threat the Kansas City current forward possesses, according to the report, blistering pace and clinical finishing. Chawinga. So keep an eye also on that. The game is 9 p.m. Nigerian time, guys. And the venue is Rabat in Morocco. It is today our first game in Group C. Wishing Super Falcons all the best. If we are to maybe make a prediction, what would we say right now?
1: I think it's a 5-0 win or 4-0 win.
0: You think we could score more than 3-4 goals there?
1: We're going to score more than 3-4 goals.
2: The team that played.
0: All right, but based on our friendly matches, Senegal comes to mind, and even Cameroon. Are we a high-scoring side all of a sudden? Even against debutant Malawi?
1: I think when you look at our international friendlies, we have to play against sides who are very technical enough, like Cameroon, Senegal, like Tanzania, who beat South Africa yesterday. But when you look at this Malawi side, the guys that they play, they're not even better.
0: All right.
1: And the ones that are better than them, how to whitewash them.
0: Okay.
1: Ghana, Morocco beat them.
0: All right.
1: Tanzania beat them. Australia beat them 5-0. So
0: all right.
1: They are there for the taking.
0: All right. No room for racism. The Nigerian Football Federation in this moment has strongly condemned, according to them, the unacceptable racist abuse directed at Super Falcons forward Esther Okorunko in social media following recent incident at the team's hotel in Morocco. According to the NFF, discrimination in any form has no place in football or society. The racist abuse and emojis directed at our player make absolutely no sense, especially as the individual responsible for the theft has now been apprehended, made to return the stolen cash in full, and sentenced to 6 months in prison. Just imagine
1: it was Nigeria
0: hosting this tournament, and this thing happened, theft within North African country. We would be the ones to even expose ourselves and to make fun of ourselves, but this has happened in Morocco, ladies and gentlemen. It's a sad incident. But yet, the fact that the fans have still gone to social media to make fun of us, one of our players, it makes this rivalry go to another level. Already, rival fans are preparing. Whenever we meet, semi-final, quarter-final, final, is going to be heated again.
1: You see, we're not playing against the fans. We are playing Saturday against 11 players, which will be dealt with on the pitch. And the reason is just that we all know that all the African countries are envious of Nigeria because 10-time African champion and somebody's having one. Azizat Oshoala is having one more African than Morocco. And combined some other countries, Azizat Oshoala has more African than them, more African than them. So they have to be envious of the national team of Super Falcons.
0: Does that mean they have to do everything necessary now to, what's the word now? To disconnect us from the tournament, to distract us.
1: Yes.
0: Because these are part of the antics now.
2: That is it. Another thing is I'm still expecting a lot of antics from them.
0: See,
2: this will be the beginning of a lot of things to come when it comes to playing in North Africans. Because we know that they want to win by all means. That is the issue. Now, if this one want to do it right,
0: they
2: just forget about anything and focus on what they went there to do.
0: All right.
2: Focus on the football match on the pitch. Because the fans will go against them. Mm. The referee, the officials will go against them. Even the nationals, those from those countries, the locals there.
1: Officials as well.
2: So they should be careful how they move, how they do their things on the pitch.
0: All right, let's come back, by the way, to more update. This time it is on Tolu Arokodare. We know what was said about our Nigerian striker, because in a few, according to the report, he didn't leave the pitch in training, and so of course they could not complete their training then. It led to an issue, a scuffle right there on the pitch at Wolverhampton Wanderers. But the good news from yesterday is that Ajax Football Club from the Netherlands, they've now, agreed an initial loan deal with a buy option, with Wolverhampton Wanderers. According to the report, £17 million plus add-ons if the move is made permanent then. So Wolves will receive £1 million in loan fee, another £500,000 if, of course, they have European qualification at the end of this season. So it is now a done deal. I'm happy for him. To the Netherlands, I think he will also have the opportunity to do well in that. So let's go. Let's go and achieve it, Tolu Arokodare. Is it a good move or a bad move for him?
2: A very good move.
0: Ajax, a powerful house name, but the last Nigerian to play there wasn't so lucky. I think Chuba Akpom. Yeah, he was singled out by fans most of the time, and they really pushed him in the bad time with Ajax. And I know how their fortunes have gone even worse since that time. So what are your thoughts, Dodo? He goes there and he triumphs.
2: No, either triumph or not. I think he need a fresh start.
0: Ah, he must triumph.
2: So move.
0: If not, he's back. If you go back to Wolves again,
2: move away from the Premier League. Number one, move away from Wolves. They don't want you anymore.
0: All right.
2: Then you go there and put your head down and do the job on the pitch. Forget about everything that you face in Wolverhampton Wanderers. Because right now you need to start afresh.
0: All right.
2: And start anew.
0: I mean, even with the relegation of Wolves, he wasn't still a bad outing for him last season, but just that incident from this week, where they had that issue at the training ground, that's where everything really went ugly for Tolu Arokodare. Hopefully, of course, he gets things turned around. Danny Welbeck, though, he's the one. Chelsea exploring the move now to sign Danny Welbeck from Brighton and Hove Albion. We hear that his terms will come to an end 2027, his contract at Brighton. And so Brighton are aware of this. It's at the early stage, but we're hearing that there's massive optimism on all sides that the deal can be done. So he has quality. There's the leadership also appeal for Xabi Alonso. He, according to the report, really began to impress Xabi Alonso while they were playing. Xabi was at Real then, and of course this man, I think, was at Manchester United. So he loved the exchanges. He loved how he pulled the team on the pitch then. When Rooney on the bench, this guy started the Champions League and impressed. He shocked them. So it was from then on that he created that impression on Xabi Alonso. And ever since then, Xabi had watched him, even while, of course, he's at Brighton. And at Brighton, his quality, his leadership has been exemplary. And he feels he can come in at Chelsea and do the job. It's not going to be a nail-down starter, but to come up the bench and have that impact that he's always had at Brighton, so be it. Let's go.
1: I think last season was his best season as a player in the EPL, where he had to score 13 goals. He has never done that before in the season. And that was the first time throughout his maybe 13 years or more in the Premier League where he has played above 37 games. The first time, Danny Welbeck. Going to Chelsea, it's a fair one. That's why the fact we have...
0: At the age of 35...
1: It's grace, because when we have a certain Delap, who could not score the goal, but sometimes misses opportunities. Mm. So when you want someone who is better than Delap, you need somebody who has
0: when
1: experience.
0: When you say it's grace, that is on the player's side.
1: Yeah.
0: On the fan side, they're not seeing this as grace.
2: Well, you can say that, but most of them would prefer him to the Delap.
0: Most of them would prefer that they get a powerful name, a name that can also complement Jean Pedro. So yeah, at the end of the day, Welbeck is quality from last season, but he's 35. He's a leader, but you want something that you can count on.
2: Anything leader, I don't want to hear anything leader.
0: That's what they have been telling us.
2: I don't want to hear leader. Where is he coming from?
0: So what then? So at the end of the day, if you're looking for positives as a Chelsea fan, that is what you are going to count on. We have been talking about them buying 17-year-old, 16-year-old. Mm. Finally, they have shifted towards buying experienced players who can still do the job, and we are still angry. Come on, that's some positive. But the negative is that, again, he's 35. In 2 years' time, this man could be 60 years old. That is how old he can be. So at the end of the day, you are wondering, what am I doing here, signing this kind of player? But again, they bring the experience in.
1: But when you look at Chelsea as a whole,
0: yes,
1: they have a couple of strikers on ground.
0: Mm.
1: Mega comes to mind.
0: Yeah.
1: Jackson comes to mind. Part of the family.
0: Delap comes to mind.
1: Are they telling us that these strikers that they have,
0: yeah,
1: who is still athletic enough, who is still strong enough,
0: yeah,
1: are not good enough?
0: They are telling us now that they don't want them. Whether they are good enough or not.
1: Why did
0: they
1: you sign them in the flat place?
0: And they don't want Nicholas Jackson.
2: One of the reasons why you should understand that the marriage between Chelsea and Alonso won't last. That is it.
0: You because, think this is out of Alonso's hands?
2: Yes, because you want a yes-hand manager. You get him fine. But all these players you are getting for him, can they do the job for him? Can they help him? Because at the end of the day, either you like it or not, the manager will get the sack if the results are not coming in positively. So all these players will stay there either 2 years, 1 year, collect their salary, and still walk away. But the manager name will be at stake in every fan's mouth.
0: My final take is this on the Danny Welbeck to Chelsea thing. Based on last season, Danny Welbeck was fearsome. He was a thorn in the flesh for all defenders. And if he again continues with that as a true professional that he is, I expect Danny Welbeck to have an impact at Chelsea off the bench. And it's going to be important for them. But on the long term, I'm a Chelsea fan. If I am a Chelsea fan, I'm going through it. What is the long-term goal? Are we going to use him to buy time to then bring in another quality striker in a year or 2 years' time? That should be the end goal.
2: Yes.
0: That's it. That is it.
2: That's why I said that the marriage between Alonso and the Chelsea team won't last forever, won't last long.
0: So at the end of the day,
2: so they should think about younger player for him.
0: And then I ask myself, what is the essence of signing a Mega and bringing him? What is the essence of the lap? What is the essence of Nicholas Jackson if we're still going to be doing all this?
1: Oh, yes.
0: Just make some decisions that show that you are sensible at Chelsea. That's all. Let's take a breather again away from that, by the way. Let's go to the new rule that we have. We're going to come back to Chelsea. Another new rule that we have right now is the goalkeeper injury tactical timeout rule. It is coming into English football, according to the report. If the referee allows medical staff onto the pitch to treat a goalkeeper, their coach will have 10 seconds to nominate an outfit player who must leave the pitch for 1 minute. If no player is nominated within 10 seconds, the captain will automatically be sent off or will leave the pitch for 1 minute to balance it up there. So now your goalkeeper, if you lie down here, you're on your own. If that injury is not as serious as it is, you are on your own.
2: 1 minute.
0: All right. Aston Villa.
1: Martinez didn't lie down anyhow.
0: Don't worry, we go still sell him now. Even if, of course, he's not going to UV, we'll find a way to sell him. But this is part of the laws, of course, that have been mulled on. Get ready. There'll be more clarification once we get there. So let's talk about Ian Diamandé. Yes, it is Real Madrid. He is theirs now. Although it's not been sorted out yet, they're still finalizing it. But this is what PSG have told reporters who have been asking them questions about Diamandé. It says Leipzig are asking for crazy money for a player who has potential, but a player who was playing in the Spanish second division 1 year ago. PSG listened to Sport Tracker yesterday. He says, we won't break the bank because a club arrived with fireworks. Who is the club? Real Madrid.
1: Yeah.
0: He says, this shows where Real Madrid are in this moment.
1: Mm-hmm.
0: Panic deal. Unnecessary move. Childish Manchester City of 2009 era move. That's what they are doing now, Real Madrid. Why?
2: Effect of just Mourinho.
0: So, but at the same time, Madrid say, hey, PSG are angry. We have pitched them. We have beaten them where no one has. And so that's why they are putting out this statement to journalists. Kilo Konwa, we have made a move for a player we think would take us to the next level. Koda. But you are willing. You bullied Liverpool out of this move. Now we have also bullied you and you are angry about the situation. To hell with you. Madrid, no sent.
1: Well, I don't know what to say concerning PSG fighting against Real Madrid for a player.
0: Yeah.
1: Because like we were here some years ago where PSG outbeat some clubs to sign some players.
0: Yeah.
1: So it's just what goes around comes around when it comes to the transfer market.
0: Yeah.
1: And when you look at the bid, Diomande, £100 million or more than £100 million in add-ons, it's very disappointing that we've had players who are better than Diomande.
0: Yeah.
1: That are not being sold for £100 million.
0: It shows the level of PSG right now and how they carry themselves that they can afford to pull out of that particular deal.
2: No.
0: and just say, you know what, let's move on. We are PSG. We have won the Champions League back-to-back, and we could still do it again for a third time. What? Because how many teams can stop us in Europe, even with Madrid signing Diomande? We have the best coach also. So let's go with it.
2: What PSG was thinking that is that our name right now should pull any player towards us. Any player that you want.
0: Their name?
2: Yes.
1: They are the best team in the world.
2: Based on the fact that they won the Champions League back-to-back and they are doing well in their league.
0: Mm.
2: So they expect that, okay, if you go for any player, the player should choose us, which should take us as a priority.
0: Mm.
2: But if they forget that Real Madrid one side, that any day, any time, they come knocking, no player will think twice before choosing
0: no
2: them.
0: Player.
2: So that
0: no
2: is
0: player.
2: Why they are angry. They're
0: right? No player.
2: Like, okay, or for all the name we gather together right now, you can
0: see. And we have been ahead for so many months now.
2: So they should expect more. Because if they go for more, another team will come.
0: But PSG only have themselves to blame. Can we also admit that? Because, I mean, if this was Arsenal or Man United, we know what we'll be saying today.
1: That's what I'm not
0: saying. You have the ball in your court. You had so many weeks to finalize everything, yet you didn't want to overpay. But to finalize, Liverpool have walked out of that deal a long time ago, but yet you dilly-dallied.
2: Well, immediately Liverpool walked out of that deal, they were thinking that, okay, apart from Liverpool, no one else can come calling. And they believe that if Liverpool is not buying, the only team that needs winger right now in England is Liverpool.
0: Uh-huh.
2: Very desperate to get a winger. So if they cannot come and buy, there are no team in
0: England. So you never saw Madrid coming.
2: Sad. So they think that they are packed up front.
0: Yeah.
2: Vinicius Junior here, Rodrigo is still on the recovery room.
0: Yeah.
2: And every other player there. So they think that, okay, nobody will come except them. And whatever they want to decide, they will be the person deciding the price. They will be the person deciding the.
0: And this is just confirmation again that whatever it is you do in this world, in this life, Madrid, Barcelona, these guys are the big boys. When they come in, here, you need to be prepared. You need to pack well. Which is why I look at that Vinicius situation and I say to myself, there's absolutely no chance Vinny is leaving Madrid, except Madrid then tells him, you know what, we are done with you. You go. But if Madrid is still on that table there, Vinny George Jr. is not going to leave. No chance.
2: Not on the cheap.
0: Hmm.
2: If he's going to leave, not now, and not on the cheap.
0: See,
2: whoever is buying Vinny George
0: Jr. Nobody would buy that would not pay money.
2: Mm-hmm.
0: But it makes no sense for Vinny to want to leave Madrid. This is 26. This is his prime. The best winger arguably in the world right now. And you want to leave Madrid.
2: The biggest club in the world.
0: Best club in the world right now.
2: The best club.
1: And when you look
0: it makes no sense.
1: When you look at the bonuses, the advert bonus attached to Vinny, I think you would have to think twice. And that's why you might not want to join Arsenal. Mm. But on the other side of
0: it, the reason why he's even considering is because he's angry with Real Madrid.
1: Yes.
0: For not valuing him.
1: Yeah.
0: It's like husband and wife relations. That's what's happening now. So they're just having a little spat. Don't think that one hot they will not be like he will only leave when Madrid say, I am done, I don't want you. And then he will angrily leave. So of course Arsenal, and it's a testament to Arsenal's growth that they can even be in that conversation. Because 5 years, 10 years ago, they would never be in the conversation for the best player, arguably at Real Madrid. Okay, Bar Mbappe, General Mbappe. So, but they are in that, and that shows how they have grown under Mikel Arteta.
2: Well, you cannot finish second three times in a row, win it for the fourth time.
0: Get to the Champions League final.
2: Semi-final. The money will be there.
0: Oosh.
2: The windfall are already in there.
0: Crazy man.
2: So if they want to go for any player above £400 million right now, I won't blame them. They have the money at their disposal.
0: So
2: majority of Arsenal fans are looking out for them to get a marquee sign.
0: Oh, they are. They need to.
2: So if they are going for Vinicius Junior, I won't blame them.
0: All right, so just Arsenal fans, keep your fingers crossed once again. Hope that this, you know, scuffle between husband and wife, Vinicius Junior and Real Madrid, continues, and devil push Real Madrid. And he say, in fact, your own wallet too much, leave my house. If that happens, then Arsenal are the top shot there, according to Vinny's entourage. But for now, just keep on watching the situation. That is the update. Henderson is the latest update. Jordan Henderson.
1: Another old man.
0: Or what is Chelsea doing with another 36-year-old who could be 70 by next year? What are your thoughts, man, on him?
1: Well, I'm not really against just signing the old ones. They have the money to give them as retirement, though.
0: All right.
1: But I look at the crop of options that the midfield.
0: Yeah.
1: Well, you look at Lavia. Inconsistency comes to mind. Esugo. It's not a starter. Maybe the likes of Endo Fernandez alongside with Caicedo holds the midfield. Then who leads it after they have been subbed out?
0: Nobody. To the front who are laughing at Chelsea. Do they have a right to laugh? Is this a move worthy of laughter or mockery?
1: I think it's not a move worthy of laughter and mockery, because this Chelsea has more than 3, 4, 5 young midfielders that can learn from Henderson.
0: Mm.
1: But people will feel like, you are still saying, sometimes experience comes to mind, because when you have Alonso to play with these
0: even
1: players.
0: If you are getting experience, is it 35? Are we signing goalkeepers?
1: They're not signing goalkeepers.
0: Is it 35, 36 year old?
1: They can't sign.
0: Players who might be needing oxygen.
1: Chelsea can sign Baleba to come to their midfield now. They can't sign Alex Scott.
0: Go and sign Merino now from Arsenal. 29-30. Go and sign him.
1: Maybe, but that's another good one. But I don't think they need him.
0: These are players who need oxygen. Henderson wanted to jump overboard. He cannot even jump first. Now he won't play ball.
2: JD.
0: At the age of 36. I'm sorry, yo.
2: Question need to be asked.
0: Fifth, now young man, 20 years. They could just jump that first. Wait, jump for World Cup now. Nothing will happen. Let him to jump with a break hand.
1: Let him go.
2: Question need to be asked about those people that are doing recruitment for Alonso at Chelsea.
0: God, oh.
2: Because from Danny Welbeck to Jordan Henderson, at what age? What do you want?
0: I don't understand, man.
2: What is the rationale behind signing those old men?
0: But we asked for experience, right?
2: Not at 30-something years, bros. Not at 35, 36, 37. Because if you look at Henderson right now, I don't think he's 35 as usual mentioned. It's around 36, 37.
0: Why can't Chelsea just make one decision that would not give me headache on radio? I was here reporting Morgan Rogers and saying things have changed.
2: Mm.
0: And now I'm the same person now here talking about Henderson. Talking about who again? Was Welbeck?
2: Welbeck.
0: At Chelsea. All right, let's see what happens with the coach, by the way. Who's looking forward to the new season? Xabi Alonso. He says, I am sure that the team that will start in August won't be the same team that will finish in May. He says, I am sure that the team in May will be better than the team that started the season. So I don't want to talk too early about what our goal is. Hey, they never said their plan, no. He says, we want to have a good season. We want to deserve to be as high as possible. And for that, we need to work hard. We need to develop this team with new players, new coach, new idea.
1: Okay.
0: So be ready to try and develop this idea. We have to have a plan. That's the plan. It's a feel-good energy. So that's Xabi Alonso for us, man.
1: That's how it is. There's a template on ground. Let's see what's going to happen with
2: the template. Which
1: all
2: template? Right. Template of buying 38 years old, 35 years old player.
0: It is where?
2: Is it a template?
0: It's a template.
2: Okay, when you are buying 16, 17, 18, 19, 20, people said, okay, they are too young.
0: Mm.
2: But what happens to a player that is in his prime, 26, 25, 26, 27?
1: The thing is, these players that we're talking about,
0: all right,
1: they both had 30 games plus last season. They played above 30 matches.
0: Mm-hmm. So you see? So they're good.
1: Not that maybe they are not a player that cannot fit in. Maybe next season they'll play 15 at the expense of the midfielders that they have.
0: All right, guys. Let's quickly give you update now from our nation's under-20 national team, the Flying Eagles. Head coach Abdul Mikaiba, he has credited his side's tactical discipline and ability to quickly rectify early mistakes as the key factors behind their victory over Ghana. We defeated the Black Satellite 4-2 in the opening fixture at the WAFU Beyond the 20 Championship in Yamoussoukro on Monday. A repeat of the last edition's final where we also won in them. Mikaiba's side came flying out of the blocks and took the lead deservedly. But of course, it was the Ghanaians who responded with to pull themselves back 1-1. Then we went ahead again. It was a 3-1 at a point in time, and then 3-2 before we eventually got the penalty to make it 4-2. Abdul Mikaiba explained after his team weathered the storm. He says, getting our first goal in the opening 5 minutes gave us the confidence to continue with the game. Despite the fact that Ghana dictated play in the first 25 minutes, we realized where we were getting it wrong and we rectified it just before halftime. And that's the reason why we are winners today. So the man already is shifting attention to his next game. Looking forward to that one. So, but our team has started on a good note, on a winning note.
2: Ghana, your love. Nigeria, your love.
0: Yeah. Mm-hmm. Happy with that one.
2: The face is yesterday. And it's a very good one.
0: Yeah.
2: Let the rivalry continue.
0: Let it continue.
2: On a heady note.
0: Yeah.
2: Because beating your biggest rival in the tournament, 4-2,
0: I don't even,
2: sends a lot of message.
0: I don't even care about this Ghana game. Yeah, we're going to the win and it's a good thing. But my worry right now is the two teams that qualify from our own region for the under-20 African Championship,
2: yes.
0: Not even the world stage. So the journey is still long. But please, just first of all, try and qualify for the African stage.
2: Mm.
0: If you finish that one, then qualify again for the world stage.
2: Cup, yes.
0: I beg. Let us build up momentum. So this is the first step in a couple of steps to come. All right, let's talk also about Cabo Verde at the World Cup. Because Cabo Verde fullback Sidney Lopez Cabral, He has won the World Cup Goal of the Tournament Award for his spectacular strike against Argentina in the round of 32. Cabo Verde, the only side who within 90 minutes did not lose to either of the finalists, Argentina and Spain. And now Cabral, his goal has won the goal of the tournament there. I'm happy for him. Happy for Cabo Verde also. So they didn't just go to the World Cup. They created a lasting memory in there.
2: It makes
0: something that, and a legacy that people will never forget. It's part of history now.
2: Mm-hmm.
0: You're making your debut at the World Cup, and your player, one of your players, has scored the goal of the tournament. I like that.
1: Yeah,
0: don't be like Tunisia.
1: If they keep the crop of players that they have together, maybe they will stick up for the next World Cup. But I doubt.
0: You doubt it?
1: Doubt.
0: You
1: unless
0: think you'll be
1: they, unless we expand the World Cup, yeah, maybe they will have shot at it once again.
0: Well, all right. Huh?
2: They don't have so many players.
0: All right.
2: They are very limited in their country.
0: Okay.
2: So why would they be changing players every time, every now and then?
0: Okay.
2: I think they will be together for a very long time. They have the age.
0: All right.
2: That's the question.
0: Olaoluwa from Ilesha says, good morning, guys. So Chelsea made more money, £85 million, winning the FIFA Club World Cup than Spain, winning the FIFA World Cup with £50 million revenue. Hey, you be like, say, you know, say, what were you when we're reeling out the figures for the sides who won the World Cup? When we began to calculate, my brother, it's not £50 million, so. All right, Jide, please, can you confirm this for me or give the correct revenues if you are privy to them? Thanks. Olaoluwa from Malaysia, where we have shared the details that the winner of the FIFA World Cup earned in grand total well over $200 million, according to the calculation in there. Just for winning the World Cup alone is even over $50 million. So, of course, we don't have the immediate figures right now, but I think sometime last week we did review those figures to you right here on Sport Tracker. So whoever gave you that update, now lie. Another one here says, top of the morning to you, GD, Samson, and Adetulan. Just imagine a driver who bought a Volkswagen Beetle, lost, aspiring to win a Formula One race, only to pretentiously upgrade by replacing it with a Tipper lorry. At this rate, finishing 10th in the EPL might end up being a major achievement for Chelsea by the end of the coming season. I wish the Super Falcons the very best in their match against Malawi. Have a wonderful day ahead. I am a pencil in God's hand, Olaitan Bola Ahmed from Kulende Estate in Zongo in a lorry. Even Rio Ferdinand, he went on social media to beg Danny Welbeck, say, Welbs, please don't go to Chelsea. Come to Man United. Come back home. How you going to Chelsea, man? 10th place? You want to go there? Well, of course, at United, who knows? I mean, even at United, it's the same role he will get. Let's imagine United, we're interested. He will get the same role.
1: Yeah.
0: Come up the bench, do the job, and he'll do it very well. Even better than that one when he does Galala now for training. What's his name now? Joshua Zexi.
2: Mm.
0: He's been dancing Galala up and down since.
1: Now to avoid injury, now.
0: Not to avoid injury. Mm. Those videos, my goodness, they are literally uncomfortable, man. What is happening this season? So many banter material to use.
2: The season should just start.
0: Arsenal bidding for interested in Vinicius Jr., but they have no business there. Chelsea going for 35, 36-year-old players. What is happening there?
2: Business. Who tell you?
0: All right, Gift Orban.
2: No offense.
0: Gift Orban has joined Turkish Super League club Ambedspor on loan. So the 22 year.
1: That guy career.
0: So who said in this studio here?
2: Every Nigerian player are going to this Turkish league.
1: That's why Tolu Alukudari insisted he's not going there.
0: That's why Tolu said, no way, I'm not going to Turkey, man. All right, so the 22-year-old striker, he spent last season on loan at Italian club Hellas Verona. He recorded 7 goals and 2 assists, and now he's heading to Ahmedspor on loan. Let's see what he does there.
2: Everything's poor.
1: I wish that guy were the best, because attitude is one of the most important things for players.
0: You're right.
1: It determines their altitude.
0: You're right.
1: He has moved around.
0: Ohala.
1: And he has failed in different ways.
0: All right, let's give update now on Team Nigeria, the ongoing Commonwealth Games. Well, Team Nigeria delivered one of its most successful day yet at the 2026 Commonwealth Games, headlined by weightlifting masterclass that produced 3 gold medals and multiple Commonwealth Games record. Edidion Joseph Umofia set the tone with a commanding victory in the men's 71kg event. The defending champions lifted the Commonwealth Games record total of 319kg, opening with a record of 147kg in the snatch, before adding 172kg in the clean and jerk to secure Nigeria's 4th gold medal at the Games. Now, the gold rush continued as Onome Didi dominated the women's 53kg competition. She broke the Commonwealth Games record with a 93kg snatch. Now, followed it up with another Games record of 130.

0: another medal through Yukiria ERC, who claimed bronze in the F57 women's shot put. Remarkably, an opening throw of 8.19 meters proved enough to secure a place on the podium after she was unable to register another valid attempt. In the men's 79 kg weightlifting event, Desmo Adedakpo or Padeji was unable to complete the competition, recording a DNF, did not finish. On the track, Favour Osher made an emphatic start to his men's 100 meters campaign, winning his heat in 10.10 seconds. The Nigerian pulled away from the field before easing off, finishing the fair enough towards the finish line, crossing the line comfortably ahead of Kenya's Meshack Babu. Nicholas Fakoride also progressed after clocking 10.21 seconds to finish second in the heat behind Lesotho's Mojela Keneshe, who set a national record of 10.07 seconds. In the field, Shade Olatoye qualified for the women's hammer throw final after finishing 10th in a Group A with the best throw of 62.75 meters, achieved on a second attempt. It was also a memorable breakthrough for Team Nigeria in the women's 3x3 wheelchair basketball, as the team fought back to defeat India 7-6 for its first victory of the games. They trailed by 2 points with less than 2 minutes remaining, but the Nigerians staged the league comeback to secure a dramatic win. All the update in one blow from the Commonwealth Games. Tula, what are your thoughts? Samson, what are your thoughts that we continue to do well, especially in the weightlifting event?
1: Well, the president of the AFN,
0: yes,
1: said it, and eventually they are doing it now. And we expect more from them.
0: We expect more.
1: Because they've been prepared for this for the last 4 years now.
0: All right.
1: And let them go for more so that we can praise them more and more.
0: All right. Let's go right now again to just quickly on the WAFCON. Tanzania kicked off their Group B campaign in a memorable fashion, defeating former champion South Africa 2-1 at the Mole Rashid Stadium in Casablanca. I remember when the WAFCON was about to begin, the Banyana ladies, their captain, was telling us that we should respect them because apart from Nigeria, they are the ones who are the most recent, latest to win this WAFCON. That they should be the one challenging for the WAFCON and not even other names like Ghana and Morocco that has been mentioned. Well, yesterday they had the opportunity to lay down the gauntlet, the message, but it's not to be. You lost to Tanzania. Kilo Koye Bale with winning the WAFCON. So just maintain your lane there. Cote d'Ivoire, by the way, returned in style, man. An impressive 4-1 victory over Burkina Faso at the Labi Zaouli Stadium. So that's the update from the games played yesterday. Cote d'Ivoire with the win, Tanzania with the win over South Africa there. So we're done with that. Let's get some reaction. 0916-159-1011. Chelsea fans, how are you feeling? Do you think rival fans have a right to laugh at you for your latest moves in the transfer market? Hello, good morning.
2: Hello, good morning.
0: Good morning, how are you doing?
2: Yeah, this is Ola from Tanke.
0: Ola, you're welcome.
2: Yeah, my analysis this morning, I believe our Chelsea will finish above Man U.
0: Okay, so Man U is the target.
2: Because Chelsea are going to play lesser matches this season.
0: Okay.
2: So Man U will now know what it takes to play more matches. Thank you.
0: And you believe if you finish above Man U, you will be in Europe and Man U will not be there. Man U is not the target. Man U is the pedestal.
1: The yardstick.
0: Hey, wahala, it is well. All right, good morning to everyone in the house. Superb discussion about Chelsea FC. Honestly, I don't understand my club Chelsea anymore. Funchal from Olunlade. So many angles. If you're Morgan Rogers and you have joined a club that is the biggest club in London, now you have to be playing alongside Danny Welbeck and Henderson. It would be like you went down 5 steps.
1: Memory lane.
0: What is happening? Morgan Rogers will be asking.
1: Well, that is football for you. But I still believe that Chelsea buying those old men.
0: Yeah,
3: let them buy it.
0: It is well.
1: Because you have to think about the future also if you are taking our present.
0: All right.
3: I'm in support, let them buy it.
0: Hello, good morning.
4: Yeah.
0: Who are we talking to?
4: Yeah, this is Gideon calling you from Ara.
0: Gideon.
4: Yeah.
0: What happened? Are you not happy today?
4: I'm not happy because of this old people they still want to gather.
3: Are experience.
4: They want to do family meeting.
0: It is well. Family meeting. Elders. They are sending elders.
4: Elders family meeting.
3: Elders forum.

0: from Elder Welbeck to Elder Anderson now.
1: It is where?
0: No good.
1: All right.
0: Although I'm not a Chelsea fan.
1: But you're even sad for them.
0: I'm very sad because this is the second team that, even if I want to make a choice in EPL, I would try to support them. I'm a Liverpool fan. And I'm greeting Apostle Tula.
1: Why apostle? Because you get reason why. Kenny says, good morning, guys. Let Chelsea sign whoever they want to. I know Samson's opinion about Chelsea will be different. Your club no see money sign player after spending your inheritance last season with nothing to show off. Liverpool should go sign Merino now.
2: don't relegate.
1: Good morning, guys. Honestly, I don't know how or know what Chelsea has done to you guys. They signed minors last season. We were livid with them. Now they are signing experienced players. We are still angry. Stanley Fuwe. Stanley, say, what do you want?
3: Experience is the key. Experience I'm a supporter of these guys.
2: 38 years old, 35
3: years old. You see your experience. You keep buying for market.
1: All right. Let's take another call there. Hello, good morning. Who's on the line?
4: Hello, good morning.
1: Mayor, is that you?
4: Nami Baba.
1: Please introduce yourself. Introduce yourself, I beg.
4: Yeah, this is Mayor from Bayes.
1: Yeah, welcome.
4: Yeah, well, for me, I don't know what to say anymore, honestly. Because in as much as we agree with Tula that they should sign experienced player, but not this type of experienced player. I think Henderson, Redbama, Henderson, Babu, Henderson.
1: It is well.
4: This one, it is, let's just wait out the transfer window. Eventually, pass out because you get Emmanuel Emeka for how many seasons? Yeah. You're planning to send him back. Who does that?
1: It is well. All right, thank you. Let's take another message. This is from Azukuti. It says, Arsenal's rival often underestimate the club's financial strength. When you look at what players like Bukayo Saka, Gabriel Jesus and Kai Havertz earn, it is clear Arsenal can afford to compete financially. What impresses me the most isn't whether the transfer eventually happens. It is the fact that Arsenal are now genuinely being mentioned in the same conversation as a player of Vinicius' caliber. A few years ago, that would have seemed unrealistic. That alone shows how far the club has progressed under Arteta and the current ownership. And there's no lie in that.
3: There's no lie.
1: Even when Man City were in their prime, under Guardiola, have they gone to Barca or to Real Madrid and taken their star player from them?
2: No.
1: Let's go through it.
3: The only thing I can
1: Man United, have they?
2: No.
3: The only thing I can add up is if they don't sign on time,
1: yeah,
3: they might end up blowing up the league once again.
1: Sign on time.
3: Yes, they don't have quality. Yes, they don't have quality for next season.
2: What do you say? Arsenal does not have quality.
1: I'm sorry. They will blow. Tula. Which league will they blow? Tula. Who are the challengers? Is it Chelsea?
3: Saliba is out. Saliba is out.
1: Is it who are the challengers?
2: Man United that lost to Wrexham.
1: Is it Man United
2: that lost to Wrexham?
1: Is it Chelsea?
3: All these small boys will rise to the occasion.
1: I'm just asking. Rise. Maybe by the time everybody reach November now, January now, everybody full nature will show. Is it with Andre Santos? You want to rise to the occasion?
2: And we know what Declarence can do from January to December.
1: Hey,
2: we know what Saka can do.
1: See, the reason why I'm angry is because right now on paper, all of these clubs is only Man City. The rest of them, nobody is serious with their life.
2: And I think the most important player that
1: Come December, they will all again be praying to be beaten by Man City.
2: Yes.
1: So that Man City can win the league and not Arsenal. They're getting me angry.
2: The most important player that Arsenal need right now is a centre back. I think they need a cover for that guy that got injured, Saliba. They need a very good cover. Because the combination of Saliba and Gabriel from last season, helped them. He have been pushing them to this entire
3: tournament. I'll be here with you guys.
1: All right, now, good morning, bosses. Why can't Chelsea bid for Tula and JD as backup players for the midfielder and striker? I am sure you will surpass those players. Ibn Moshood from Ileayo, Abego. Those are professional players. All right, good morning. My name is Scott Amosiola from Abuja. Good morning, Babajide Luwasho, Samson Adeyemi in the studio. Whenever I think about Chelsea FC, what comes to my mind is warehouse, where different goods are stored. It is only in Chelsea that you will see different type of players. They don't have choice, and that is why they ended up in 10th position last season. They might end up not making top 4 this season with the caliber of players that they are signing. Small time, they will start supporting Man City to help them defeat Arsenal. It says, congratulations to our under-20 boys for winning their game yesterday. God bless you guys in the studio.
2: Amen.
1: It's only because of Xabi Alonso I still believe that Chelsea can make top 4. If not, I have no chance whatsoever with any other manager. But I believe in Xabi Alonso. But I really do.
2: He won't play the ball.
1: You get.
2: He's sitting on the bench.
1: I do.
2: Putting out an instruction. But they need the personnel.
1: Yeah.
2: They need the job for him.
1: But remember also that no Champions League, no Europa League, no Conference League, just the league.
2: Mm-hmm.
1: Just keep an eye on that, man.
2: Okay, we'll be here.
1: All right, let's take another call there. Hello, good morning.
5: Hello, good morning, Mr. Ajay.
1: Good morning, senior man.
5: Chelsea, I just pity Chelsea for next season. Because Cucurella left and they're getting in Lacroix. Lacroix is not an upgrade on Cucurella.
1: Who's like, oh, Lacroix? Okay. I was afraid, man.
5: And up from Chelsea to score 5 goals.
1: Yeah.
5: It's 2 goals. All right. In 5 games last season.
1: All right.
5: And still, there's still striker. Except Montero Jazz. I think they need to work on that.
1: All right.
5: If not, they are going to finish
1: 10th again. It is where. If this was any other coach, I can guarantee them they will finish 10th again. It takes a serious-minded coach to be able to do, you know, to have an upgrade, to improve them in this moment. All right, we're hearing right now that for Bruno Guimaraes, it will probably take Arsenal between 75 to 85 million pounds. We heard that a year ago, Arsenal had the conversation with Bruno Guimaraes and his camp, and then the Newcastle told his camp that if they don't qualify for the Champions League, then it would take 60 to 65 million pounds to get Bruno Guimaraes out of the club.
2: Newcastle.
1: Yeah. So they thought that agreement was still in place heading into this summer. But Newcastle, maybe because of what has happened with the Harvey Elliott and the Tonali shifted goalposts, or maybe it's just Arsenal. You know, these clubs don't even want to sell to Arsenal. They start ways to get angry with them for some reason.
3: Mm.
1: So that's why, of course, things have gone to this level where from 60 to 65 million pounds, we are now hearing 85 million pounds to be linked with him. So that's what it would take.
3: And if this guy misbehaves, they will feel disappointed.
1: Who's that?
3: Bruno. Guimaraes.
1: Thank God he has not misbehaved, man.
3: And he's about to.
1: You think so?
3: He might. Because sometimes you can't stop in the way of a player who wants to make a move.
1: All right.
3: At that kind of age.
1: He's going to be 29 soon. And this is the last shot.
3: So I think they have to do the right thing.
2: That's not really missing.
1: Yeah.
2: I think they should just go all out for him.
1: And pay the money, right?
2: Yes, I think he might still give them 2 or 3 years.
1: All right.
2: Top football.
1: Yeah, no.
2: And you need somebody like that in your midfield to help Declan
1: Rice. If Chelsea can be going for Henderson at 35, 36, so sign your man now.
2: So sign him. And at the end of the day, if he wants to leave, we'll still recoup some money from his team.
1: All right. PSG and Juventus, they are both in talks now with the Parma goalkeeper, Zion Suzuki. Remember him at the World Cup, right?
3: Mm.
1: With Japan. Well, of course, Emiliano Martinez is not coming through. PSG are the latest. I don't know. I think he's a weak goalkeeper. I think he's weak. But hey, he's okay. Let's see what they do
2: for
1: there.
2: For a backup goalkeeper, I don't think he's a bad one.
1: What's he going to do as backup? You're number one in the Italian Serie A, I think, with Bologna or thereabout.
3: Mm-hmm.
1: What you need to leave, man? All right, Fenerbahce and AC Milan, they're pushing for Rafael Leao, and they have already presented an official proposal there. So Fenerbahce want to get him. Rafael Leao, wow. Imagine.
2: On loan.
1: Yeah.
2: In which AC Milan want a permanent move.
1: Mm.
2: They want him out of the club, I
1: mean. But Rafael Leao to Fenerbahce.
3: Mm-hmm. Can he replace Vini for Arsenal?
1: I don't understand.
2: Instead of getting Vini, they should get Rafael Leao.
3: I think that would be a good shot.
1: Who should get him? Real Madrid or Arsenal?
2: Arsenal.
1: You rather go for Marcos Rashford. You don't think you want Rafael Leao. He knows have anything. Oh, complete or two?
3: Rafael Leao,
1: that would be good if he goes.
3: He's a talent.
1: Yes. Join O2. So,
2: on a good note right now, on a serious note, I would prefer Marcos Rashford to Rafael Leao. To me.
1: I'll prefer.
3: Now you know, say Rafael.
1: They should sign Madueke again ahead of Rafael.
2: They didn't make an exception. They said that anybody that wants to buy him, they should come for 40 million.
1: All right, time is spent. So 40 million pounds, James Trafford to Leeds United. And Man City fans are happy. Zlatko Vincic, the World Cup referee, he has now announced his retirement.
2: To go home.
1: And John Stones, 2-year deal, is now gone to Inter Milan. 4 million euros salary. Guys, thank you so much for being a part of the show today. Have fun. Stay blessed. And thank you, God.

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0: You see, to one person, I do. One agree. Then, what one need to be an extra party? We have been around. To just from that state, or we have been president, have been minister, have been chairman party. One federal. To just be having media talk. We okay. Agreement by one level. So that in case you come with the bamu kakase, only when the government can do the matter. Only say I want to just agree. No, no, the matter don't change. So that one they can go out and just survive. Ban this issue.
1: Agreement it too. So finbe.
0: Choose of him.
1: Eh,
0: agreement was a lulemok will love him.
1: Eh,
0: agreement is about a coal dale. I was about a coal dale. I've never had a coal dale. And don't you know, let me. You look, the national chairman party. Or why let you know, but Telepe is not from the state. Telepe, Teba Muse, Olaguaroke, lacks of spend any one of
1: us.
0: Eh, I'm going to be so I rock page I don't know the winner of one to be the one suspect around. So Elena, I believe we ten can't wa from that why commission on your call me we back bone we your care attack or das e gati the one nick meleko nine button your bassa. I'm back and down baba or so banana by one party. So one linear chalaga chama party ni legos latin and dream to the parata. So rook by anything, ten eight zack me baway, I'm back and little boom see order. Boss was my little boom was your daughter, the boom one law, one that respects you. So, someone like that, the men spent the pay, come say, I like that, because it's a committee in the quarter, baby, I like a party in the federal, booyah be a retinue, or enter one respect. To the pay, to matter at anybody, but I disagree, only pay one of them to any one of them to the other. So, the criminal condition here, come on, pay, quota, quota, quarter, can be lost, okay. Fine, goes okay. I want to know bigger, one web agreement you to one leg. So, I have anybody, but I disagree. I want to look at na lepe. So to di pe lo sinu ija onile o godo pe. To ma ti pe je ba tin wa be I want to make one party kon pada santi party. So we also affect chance party won whether we like it or not, that's the reality. Anyway can talk about belong si ija de lo re do we so kan lepe si need by.
1: Opa. 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Nkan ta won baba abag Ali no Ali abagida at governor Niger
0: Sultan. 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
1: E yo pa gayi awon le pa da si.
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0: right, it's 2 minutes gone past the hour of nine. A very wonderful morning to you, and thank you for staying with us on Diamond 88.7 FM, Ilorin. This is News Sponge, a news and current affairs compilation of topical story headlines making the rounds. I am your host, Nedu Okorie. You are welcome. And in today's headline, Tinubu delivering world-class broadcast infrastructure, says Communication Minister Idris. Tinubu declines meeting with South African envoy, direct delegation to Foreign Affairs Minister. Presidency targets women's wealth creation, moves to end career beneficiaries. First Lady calls for greater action against hepatitis, urges early testing. Wike approves promotion of 3,592 FCT civil servants. Federal government demands probe into Nigerians killing in South African police operation. And regarding governorship candidates, APC uploads Sharafadeen, Danladi and 25 others to the INEC portal. Kwara APC waxes stronger, ready to win elections, says Governor Abdulrazak. Kwara lawyers begin indefinite strike over unpaid allowances. Adeleke declares Tuesday walk free for PVC collection in Osun. Senate clarifies FRSC amendment bill, says ban on preaching in commercial vehicles not new. Ban applies only to preaching in commercial vehicles not streets, says Senate. And this one says, reps order IGP to produce PFIPCDG within 48 hours. Federal government expands nursing admissions to 50,000 amid health worker shortage. And on the foreign scene, Chad announces plan to withdraw from International Criminal Court. Wildfire now 9 miles away from French city of Bordeaux, says mayor. Trump brushes off concerns of depleted ammunition due to Iran war. More than 600 U.S. military service members injured since Iran war began in February. And in the exciting world of sport, Wafubi Under 20 Championship, Flying Eagles begin title defense with 4-2 win over Ghana. Glasgow 2026 Lawal powers Team Nigeria to 6th gold with games record lift. And those are the major headlines making the rounds this morning. It was compiled and edited by Abiodun Akinwumi. My name is Nedu Okorie. 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You can also call 090-7722-7120. 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

0: All right, what a wonderful time to be back here on the Diamond Breakfast Show on your Shining Supreme Station. Today, the 28th day in the month of July 2026. And it's exactly 9 minutes after the hour of nine. A very wonderful morning to you. My name is Nedu Okori. My friends call me Mazi Odogwu. Since you are my friend, you can call me Mazi Odogwu. Welcome to the program. All right, you know what we normally do on this program. We review some of the issues taken from the National Daily, some of the issues that are shaping our polity and also our society. We try to, you know, have a say in what is going on in our society and also what the government is doing. We try to take a look at some of them and also try to adjust some of, you know, the policies the government is trying to put out, and also some issues that is going on. We try to address those issues on the program. All right, this morning, first we'll be taking a look at the eventual upload of the APC governorship candidates in states, in various states, including the APC. We'll try to take a look at the what this means for the APC, particularly in Kwara State, where there have been some sort of disagreement over the choice of the governor's candidate. And from there, we'll move on to another security concern. We'll take a look at the fresh killing that occurred in Southern Kaduna on Sunday. We'll take a look at security concerns, and we'll also take a look at a controversy concerning the situation surrounding the death of late Abacha. Well, the controversy remains, or the issues remains hidden. But someone has actually written a book concerning how, you know, the late general died. And this has caused controversy, particularly amongst those who were loyal to former General Sani Abacha. We'll take a look at that and the implication of that. And to discuss all these issues this morning, I'm being joined by a seasoned public affairs commentator and lecturer from Al-Hikmah University. That's talking about Dr. Sunday Olaifa Adesiku. Doctor, it's been a while.
1: Yeah, in fact, when I heard that, when I heard your voice, I said, yes, thank God I'm meeting this guy today. Well done, sir.
0: Well, it's good to meet you, after a very long while.
1: Yeah.
0: All right, let's delve into what we have this morning. Let's take a look at the political tussle in the APC. Okay. Well, it has taken a new turn as the issues surrounding the governorship primary in states where the contest were contended seem to have been resolved. From the reports that have been circulating, the names that were eventually endorsed by the APC leadership were allegedly not the same as those that were declared winners of the primary. And even stakeholders in the APC accused the party of, you know, substitution, candidate substitution or imposition in some states. I think in Adamawa State or in some state, in Adamawa State, I think the controversies regarding the deputy governorship tussle. And so far, it is reported that 28 states have submitted their names, including Kwara State, where we have some sort of tussle between some aspirants like Salihu Mustafa, Oyelola Ashiru, and many others as well. But let's take a look at this latest development and what it implies. Do you think that this will bring the political crisis occurring in APC, in Kwara State APC? Do you think this will actually bring it to an end? Because they were calling on Mr. President to come and intervene. But right now, the name of Right Honorable Salihu Danladi has been uploaded as the governorship candidate. Do you think this will end the tussle?
1: Well, thank you so much for the question.
0: You're welcome.
1: For now, I'm not, before now and now,
0: yeah,
1: I've not been a party member.
0: Okay.
1: I've never been a card carrier of any political party. I used to tell people.
0: Okay.
1: Sometimes when I talk, they say you're a PDP. Sometimes you say you're an APC member and all that. But for now, I want to categorically, before I say my statement, say that I am not a card carrier of any party for now. Tomorrow I might be, because I'm also looking at my interests, but for now I am not. So when I'm talking as a neutral person and a Nigerian who just observe situation. So I am not talking as an APC member, but you know, judging by what we have been observing in the party, it's unfortunate that the party has not learned anything from the falling of the mighty PDP. As of 2012, I was on the radio for analysis and we were talking about the biggest party in Africa. And then we made mention of PDP because this is the party that is controlling virtually 27 states as of that time.
0: Yes.
1: And if you look at the volume of followers and the strength of that party, having produced, you know, the president of Nigeria consecutively that time, you agree with me that that's the political party with the largest number of followers in Nigeria. We cannot say that of PDP right about now because of what happened in the structure of the party. This is exactly what was playing out until the party now got some aggrieved member leaving their party to APC, forming coalition with CPC and all that before they were formidable enough to defeat the PDP, and then PDP is what it is today. And if any party is not taking a leave from that experience, that the first thing the party can do and make that party very strong is that unity that is indispensable, that they cannot do without. And if you want to maintain this unity, it has to start from covering the interests of the majority. I am saying that the interests of all may not be able to be covered, but covering the interests of the majority. A party where a single person now decides to say, okay, these are the people I want to use, even irrespective of what people will to have. For example, I give a typical example of my local government, Okero. We have a rotational, you know, unwritten law about who becomes the House of Assembly member in our place.
0: Okay.
1: Once you go and serve, then after your service, you go out, there are 10 wards out of the 3 districts, and then we rotate among, you know, the 10 wards so that everybody will feel, you know,
0: included.
1: And then if somebody now comes all of a sudden and say, I want to go, and I still want to go again. And you see, when you want to go, people fought for the person who was already occupying the seat not to do twice and say, you step down for this person because we already agree by principle that we're going to be rotating it. Then all of a sudden, somebody is saying, no, I have the privilege to be close to the governor. I am the so-so-so person. I want to go again. Then, you know, there's no way you will not cause or trigger a particular dispute unity that will dismantle the structure of the party in that area. So also in some other places where people feel that these people have done, how do you continue to rotate this person? How will you continue to bring this person in? I have an announcement of a rep member who has done for 3 terms, 2 years of the first time and then 2 consecutive term, and then they're still bringing the person to come again and represent the federal constituency. So you see, there's no way that will not trigger, you know, disunity among people. When it lingers like that and party ignores it and feel that it's minor thing, it will always bring what we are presently experiencing in APC right now. And for the G15 that I say, you know, I am aware of a constitution party, committee that was set up to look into how they can bring back the party members together, which is a very good step by the governor and the party structure, so that the aggrieved people can be either compensated or make to see reasons why they should come together, because a disunited APC will get flawed on the seat of power, because that's exactly what plays out when your house is not on the hood and you feel that you want to go to the street. People see you as unserious, especially when you are divided within yourself. This enmity started when people supporting the governor, His Excellency, and that of Mustafa, they were struggling about the pavilion and all that project that were happening in those days. And I was telling people that this has to be solved as early as possible so that it won't linger into the election period. Every very, very, you know, forward-looking party will look at it that we have to solve our internal crisis before the primaries. That will now make you be on the same page during the primaries, so that you will not go out with that divided mind. Some people will tell you they are with the party, but what they will do will be an anti-party activities, especially during the general election. And that's why APC have to be very careful. In the case of Kwara State, I want to believe that the committee that was set up to reconcile those people that are grieved will do a lot of things between now and the election time so that they will be able to put their house in order and disallow another party from coming here. But if that is suspended,
0: yes,
1: Mr. Distin, then there's fire on the mountain.
0: All right. I know we have a lot to say concerning this development, but we have to go on a commercial break. And when we come back, we'll delve deeper and also take more reactions from you. But kindly note that every reaction and opinion raised here are the thoughts of our listeners and also our guest. It does not in any way reflect the opinion of Diamond 88.7 FM. We'll be right back.
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2: All right, we're glad you're still listening to your shining supreme station, Diamond 88.7 FM. Welcome back from that commercial break. And this morning, we've been taking a look at the latest development in the APC as they have submitted the governorship candidates in various states to the INEC portal. And we are saying that the delay in submitting the names or in uploading the names was as a result of, you know, some crisis and some, you know, tussle that occurred due to the outcome of the primary elections in some states. And we are focusing primarily on Kwara State and, you know, we'll take a look at some other states as well. But I've been speaking with Dr. Sunday Olaifa Adeseko, and he has been sharing his thoughts. According to him, he's saying that he is not sure if this this latest development will end the controversy. Well, let's, you know, take one or two reactions. Yes, you can start dropping your comments right on our WhatsApp platform via 0913-655-6864. You can also call 0913-655-6952.
3: Hello, good morning.
4: Hello, good morning.
3: Good morning.
4: Bamdele is my name. I'm calling from Namibia.
3: You're welcome, sir.
4: Doctor, we are missing you.
5: Thank you, my brother.
4: You're marking that thing if you don't come again. I've been seeing you happily enough. It used to be when you do. Yeah.
3: Have you?
4: The only
3: party has
4: been present.
3: All right.
4: The state that of APC come. In Nigeria, politics is different. And when anybody is interest is threatened, he will fight back. And this is what is happening. People who are the campaign to APC, we are the first, the seat has been faster. Those who are there, threatening. Anybody is saying that this is cheating, it will advance in further. Making the biggest thing. Which I say, talking about the setting of the consolidation committee.
3: Yeah.
4: It's not the way to do. It will have been better than at the national level. Not the APC leader in the state. Okay, who has problem with those DPP? We set up a committee to work.
3: All right. Thank you so much. For your contribution. According to him, since setting up a reconciliation committee in the state might not be the way to go.
5: Same set of people who are divided already, it may not be a good one. I agree with him. If it's coming from the national,
3: yes,
5: there will be some other consideration coming with it. That is the negotiation of, okay, what do we stand to gain if we say, okay, we want to allow it to be this way and all that. I think it's the negotiation that has failed before. And then they have to renegotiate. And as far as the negotiation is not done,
3: yes,
5: nobody wants to be in the party for nothing. Mm. Everybody wants something to go on with. And I think it's a politics of interest of what do I stand to gain? I've worked and I also need to get something from this. And that's exactly what is playing out in APC.
3: Mm. Now, this accusation by some party stakeholders that they experienced candidate substitution or imposition. Do you think it's as a result of the influence of some big wigs in the party who might be regarded as godfathers? Do you think it stemmed from that? Because the issue of godfatherism is also a topic even amongst the APC.
5: Yes, you see, I'm one of those people that hates godfatherism, especially in Nigerian politics. And I was thinking that the era is gradually, you know, going out, especially with a lot of godfatherism. I mean, godfathers in Nigeria already gone.
3: Mm.
5: I mean, dead. So, but now that we have a lot of it springing up, the democracy we are running should have gotten to a point where people determine who they want. And you see, when this candidacy comes from people, it means he or she will listen to people, especially when they say, this is what we want. He will prioritize those projects that has to do with them, that can ameliorate their suffering or probably what they wanted. But in case that somebody somewhere will just stand up and say, okay, this is who I want to front because I want to fend my back or something, it's not good for our democracy because some people in some quarters have this feeling that with this candidacy of the speaker, that the governor, the present governor, will still be the dictator to tell him what to do, how to do it. Just like we have in the case of the former Senate President and Abdu Fattah. So, and that's why some people don't want to go into supporting them. It's not as if giving it to the north part of the country, I mean of the state, is not fair enough. Especially judging by the fact that going by the record, they've not been able to produce, you know, the governor. And that is exactly what I talked about manifesto and having an agenda. If a party has a guideline and they have what it takes, that this is what we are, how we are going to run our government. It's not just filing for posts. It's also about having the template of what to work with already. This is the way we want to go about it. There will be no issue.
3: To create a continuum.
5: Yes, like I told you about our place, there will be no issue because there is a rotational arrangement already. Oh, center has done it so time. Oh, let it go to the south.
3: Okay.
5: South has done it, let it go to the north. Let us rotate in such a case that our people will feel belonging. I mean, they will feel like, okay, we are also there. We are not just being abandoned or marginalized. And this will be an agreement that will not later cause something of this nature at the end. And that's exactly why if the foundation is faulty, then one can the righteous do. That's what the Bible said.
3: Of course. Now let's take a quick segue to River State.
5: Okay.
3: Now in
5: Drama State.
3: River State has been regarded as a state of drama. But the latest development is that the APC, okay, the governor, Siminalayi Fubara, moved to the APC with the intention that he will emerge as the candidate. But the former governor, who also has a candidate, now some people use the word enforced his own candidate. That's talking about Kingsley Chinda. And some days ago, the governor came out in support
5: of the same
3: Kingsley Chinda, just to create a truce for peace to reign in the state. What do you have to say about that?
5: Well, that's a good development. All this why the governor, what's the name again? Fubara has been at loggerhead with Wiki.
3: Yes.
5: And that has not been good for especially the development of River State. I am sure that something that must have played out at the background, especially with the national party leaders, especially on curtailing the crisis in River State so that it will not degenerate into a continuous issue, just like what we have to read before the years of Fubara. And I think maybe Fubara is tired too of the war. I know Wike is not always tired. And then there must be an agreement between the two of them that this war has helped nobody. And the best thing they can do is to come to a conclusion and say, okay, negotiation must have happened, that, okay, see, you cannot continue to go for this governorship and you have constant dispute with this godfather. So let's settle it this way. We'll give you this and you take this. And probably the negotiation is good for Fubara. That's why he had to play along. Because
3: you think he might have been compensated well?
5: Of course, that's what I feel. Because all this why, the politics, the fighting, is all about interest.
3: Supremacy.
5: It's all about interest. And I think his interests have been protected.
3: All right. Let's take messages. This one is from Elder Yemi Ashaju. He says, good morning, dear Nedu, and good morning to our guest. Politicians will always be politicians. The spirit of sportsmanship does not have a place in their ambitions. All these squabbles will continue until political parties embrace ideological dispositions and politicians learn to respect parties' decision. Some of those who are threatening to pull down APC in Kwara, for instance, have benefited tremendously from the party. It shouldn't count as an aberration if a person who has enjoyed 8 years on a particular elective position is asked to give room to someone else, maybe from another zone or area. I just hope the APC and others will learn to do the same right away. All right. Ola from airport says, good morning. The uploading of Honorable Danladi will move the crisis to phase two. Phase one is pre-uploading crisis. The G15 will take a firm decision on how they can send a signal to the governor that you can't impose your will on the people always. This may eventually affect the performance of the party during the general election. If the governor wants to win, he must listen now. All right. Iyonda Yekoto from Ganiki Songo says, good morning. In the state, there is no going back for Governor Abdurrahman Abdulrazak because there is clear personal agenda. We all know how their primaries were conducted. Simultaneously, there is no going back for the G15 because of personal interest and because they were disregarded. In conclusion, Kwara voters need to think of Kwara State than their personal interest. 10,000 naira is not enough to vote for another 8 years of suffering. This is from Iyonda Ayekoto. All right. Hello, good morning.
6: Hello, Matthew Medu.
3: Hello, good morning. Am I speaking with Officer Ambitu?
6: Morning, my brother. Morning to Dr. Adesiko.
5: Thank you so much, sir.
6: It's been a while, sir.
5: Yeah.
6: I have to ask my dad and my kids.
5: Thank you. We are fine.
6: So let's go to the business of you.
3: Please do.
6: You know, politics is a game of number.
3: Hmm.
6: Yes, it's a game of number. And you know, politicians will never, they are chameleons. They will never change their they can never change their skin. These G15 that are talking, some of them, a senator of 8 years are among them. Are they the only one in that zone?
3: Mm-hmm.
6: So assuming the governor imposed his wishes on you people, there's what is called roundtable talk. We can sit down and dialogue. Let the play this man speak from. They've never produced a governor since the inception of this democracy 1999. We can settle that one out. They can settle it down among themselves. But you know, like one person said, parents are going to require people, they should get up for the next election that is coming up. So we cannot continue doing things the same way and be expecting different results.
3: All right.
6: That's it. It's never done.
3: All right.
6: They perpetually put people in poverty.
3: All right.
6: So that when it's election time, they now start doing that 5,000, 10,000.
3: Thank you so much for your contribution, Officer Mutu. Chris from Muritala says, good morning, Nedu, and the guest in the studio. The saving grace for APC now is that there is no major opposition. Assuming there are real oppositions, that should have been the end of APC being in power. All right.
5: I disagree with that guy. There's no opposition.
3: well,
5: we have opposition in Kwara State.
3: The PDP, ADC, and the NDC.
5: Strong one. The PDP is a strong one. Except if APC are not saying it the way I'm saying it.
3: Okay.
5: The candidature of the gubernatorial aspirant that they're bringing up, especially with the combination of that reverend, it can pull a string. And they should not just underestimate it. A replica of what happened in Lagos in those days of SDP and LRC. During the Otedola and the rest, can they should go and read the story and see how things played out, especially at the last end, and anything can happen.
3: Anything can happen. This is politics. It's just it's a game of numbers. Well, we have to go on a commercial break. When we come back, we'll take the rest of your messages and also delve into our second conversation. Do not go anywhere. I'll be right back.
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2: 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Welcome back from that commercial break. Our time is actually fast spent. We might not be able to take the final topic, which is actually a very controversial one, but let's move on to matters concerning security. And it was reported that a fresh attack occurred on Sunday night at the

0: kidnapping. This is pure terrorism from a group that we don't know. You know, we cannot say, oh, this is coming from religion crisis. We cannot say this is coming from communal crisis. Don't, this is not a fight from farmer or herbsman and all that. So what do exactly will happen that some people will just stand up at a particular point, get to a particular village, and start spraying people
1: in their homes,
0: in their very comfort.
1: Because so if we say this is a farmer header crisis, yes, it didn't occur on the farm.
0: Not on the farm.
1: In
0: their own very village, just waking up and meeting a calamity, you know, in a day is uncalled for. And then it is not speaking well of the country, especially if this news gets to the international level. There's a way it bounces back on us, especially when it comes to how people will see the way government is handling security in our country. You know, Atiku has come out to politicize it by saying government is not doing this, doing that. During Atiku's time, it happens in Kaduna. This was actually
1: the Southern Kaduna
0: crisis. So I hate it when you can't do something, and then I like the part that is coming out, but I think to criticize is easy. It's just that one has to do it in such a case that it will not be because one wants to gain a political score or something. It's not a thing to play politics with.
1: Yeah.
0: The lives and property of people are very precious. 30. And you know, Okori, I mean, Nedu,
1: yes.
0: you know that when they say 30,
1: we understand what it is.
0: then something. The number is not.
1: It revolves around that number.
0: No. The counting starts from that number, because it's alarming. And honestly, I think the government should declare the southern part of Kaduna State, especially with that area that links out to Plateau, as an emergency place to look into, because we can't continue to have this kind of stories like this. It's not done. The report said that a lot of people from that area are now on the failing side to the other side of the state, trying to find a refuge. And that's not a good development.
1: We understand and we love the fact that opposition figures, someone like Atiku Abubakar, Peter Obi, are always coming out. But don't you think that at this point, with the level of their influence and their wealth, with what they've achieved, even amongst the Committee of Nations, don't you think that there is a particular contribution they can be adding to those areas that are prone to insecurity in terms of providing succor, in terms of providing things that will help them to, you know, secure their area, at least for the meantime? Don't you think that they can do that?
0: That's exactly what I'm saying. You know,
1: rather than talking.
0: Even the talk, when I analyzed what he said, he was just too quick to say, you are not doing anything. And whereas the first thing is to, you know, sympathize with the people on this issue, and then get a way of, if I'm the one vying for the post, how do I get to this area? He's going for president and not governor of Adamawa State.
1: Yes.
0: How do I get this area and get them relief packages and sympathize with them and travel there for the first, fast as possible to, you know, get to let the people feel that they are not left, you know, alone. Somebody somewhere is, is feeling their pain. That will have at least caught him a lot of cats, especially in terms of people looking at him as, if he's going to be a prospective president, this is the way he will be proactive to people's feelings and efforts.
1: Yeah.
0: But to quickly come and say, the president, you are not doing
1: condemning.
0: Well, it's just to score a very cheap goal that is not necessary. And, you know, this kind of situation should not be politicized at all.
1: All right. Due to want of time, let's quickly switch to our last conversation. I want us to touch on it. The controversy over the former DSS director's book. Yes, the former assistant director of the Department of State Services, Mr. Dennis Amarachi, he recently authored a book titled DSS at 40, My Journey Behind the Shield. And it has caused a lot of controversy. In the book, he said that Abacha, former Nigerian president, General Sani Abacha, died in the early hours of June 8, 1998, after suffering from what he described as a coitus-induced cardiac arrest. And he detailed that the incident occurred in the presidential villa in Aso Rock.

0: However, the aide, the former chief security officer to Sani Abacha, Al-Mustafa, Hamza Al-Mustafa, has countered that claim. He said that there are CCTV footages of the president or the former president shaking hands with someone, and that he died due to an intercourse with a woman.
1: Oh, that was the report of DSS.
0: Yes, he said that is wrong, but he said he actually died from complications from handshake with a security operative that visited as a dignitary. So I think that has caused a controversy. This is just one of those political dramas.
1: I'm really surprised that, you know, people that you especially entrusted with the security nature of personalities in Nigeria are not even doing the protective work, and then they are not also showing us how to go better about it. They just keep quiet.
0: Who are you referring to?
1: To those that are meant to look after the personalities that we are talking about. For example, MKO was not alone that time. People were assigned as, you know, security to look after him. And then all of a sudden he came up dead, and then they said it was a heart attack. Some people said he took a cup of tea and all that, and there was no explanation till today that we can write in the book and say this is the established fact of what happened. Somebody who is saying no. And in the first place, I want to query the boy. Like, I can't call him the boy because Mustafa already said called him the boy. And the man is over 50, and he already said he's the boy. So the boy is giving account of what he feels killed the president. I asked this question: where was he when the president died? Was he the DSS attached to the president's room for him to know that he was actually having sex during that time that he had the heart attack? Because there's no way you will be into the privacy of the president, the president, like that, no matter how security or close you are. Was he the aide attached to the president, or how close is he to have that information? Now, if Mustafa is claiming that he's the one in charge, and there are footages to show that there was an handshake,
0: yes,
1: why was he not mentioning that handshake? It was supposed to be an international issue. Somebody visited our president, killed him through handshake, and you kept quiet for that long, 1998 to this time, only to come out now to say you have footage that can show otherwise. That's to me, is not professional. Because this is an international crime on us. You cannot go to another country and kill the president of that country. When U.S. wanted to deal with the
0: without
1: other
0: answering
1: president,
0: questions,
1: they had to bring him out of their country to, I mean, from his country to U.S. before getting him on trial. So to come to your country and kill your president, and you feel that the only thing you need to do is to keep quiet and then wait this long before you say you have footages. If you have anything, bring it out.
0: All right.
1: Because for the sake of history, we need to know how the president died and then know how to beef up the security in case of
0: future occurrences.
1: So that's what I'm saying, that if the government of Nigeria would do well, I think Al-Mustafa has some questions to answer.
0: Well, talking about that book, according to Dennis Amarachi, he said the book was vetted by the DSS before it was published. So
1: the DSS is in the approval of that
0: of
1: content.
0: The book, exactly.
1: Because, initially, they said the Indian lady came from abroad, and then they visited the president that night. So that was a very known story.
0: We heard a lot of stories.
1: Another person said one of the India guests were the one that gave the president apple to eat, and then he died of the apple. So a lot of stories like that was coming up. And then those people that were supposed to be in his care, the personal physician, the DSS that was attached to his office, the attaché military man, and those people that were surrounding him, why are they quiet? Is that not a conspiracy?
0: They have questions to
1: answer.
0: All right. Thank you so much for your submission. We have to wrap it up with the reactions of our listeners. According to Elder Yemi Asaju, the foundation of insecurity was laid in Nigeria when Atiku was in office. His emotional optics is just the usual thing politicians do. The type of attack we are talking about here is difficult to detect and check. After all, his political ally El-Rufai politicized insecurity when he held sway as the governor of Kaduna State. The relics of the insecurity created are what we still see in Southern Kaduna till date. That is from Elder Yemi Ashaju. Prince Bankole Owakajola says, how is the wish of His Excellency? Okay. How I wish His Excellency settles the G15, the workers and the retirees who are left to their fates. The number of retirees outweighs those in service. It is not too late for the governor to implement all past pensions. All right, thank you so much for that submission. All right, Olatunji Kayode says, good morning, Mr. Nedu. Since the Kwara speaker has been confirmed as the governorship candidate for 2027 election, the battle line has been drawn between PDP and APC. Unless something is urgently done to appease the G15 APC, he says APC may meet their Waterloo at the election. All right. A lot of messages. This one is from Honorable Abaya Yusuf from Agakai Saleh Fulani Lauren. Says, I use this opportunity to greet everyone. All right. And it says, also to Associate Prof. Sunday Adesiko.
1: Thank you.
0: All right. No amount of baseless fact can stop PDP to take over Kwara State come 2027. Engineer Kale Kawu is the next governor of Kwara State come 2027. He says PDP shall win all 16 local governments and before 12 noon on the day of the election. May God bless Kwara State and Nigeria. Honorable Abaya Yusuf, thank you so much for your submission. Well, okay. Ola from airport says, good morning. I think the DSS man's account was that one of the lady confessed to be in privacy with him. All right.
1: Okay.
0: At this point, I think we have to go. We have to round off our program. Doctor, yes. Kindly give us your quick final take in just
1: Just like everybody's asking His Excellency, the governor to do the reconciliation.
0: Yes.
1: Everybody that loves APC and want APC to grow should please come back to table discussion and resolve it. Otherwise, maybe they are ready to hand over the baton of the party to another party. All right. I want to ask our government to please take the issue of Kaduna more seriously. Thank you so much, sir.
0: Thank you so much for coming on the program, and thank you to our listeners who have been participating in our conversation. Thank you so much for airing your thoughts, and I urge everyone, do not support any candidate based on interest or based on your personal or selfish interest or communal interest. Support based on what you feel that person can deliver. My name remains Nedu Okorie. Have a wonderful day.

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1: I welcome you, Mr. Casey, from the Nigeria Business Mastery Group.
2: Thank you very much. Good day, ladies and gentlemen. It's glad being here today.
1: Mr. Casey, a lot of people want to know what the Nigeria Business Mastery Group is all about.
3: The Nigerian Business Mastery Group is an international business partnership organization that shows smart and forward-thinking people how they can raise funds for businesses or projects. The word there is raise, right? So what is done in the Nigerian Business Mastery Group is that we will show you alternative ways you can use to raise the funds you need to set up that business that you have been trying to set up over a period of time.
4: Now, since 2016, the Business Development Assistance Program has been helping people build their businesses by providing them a real-life functional roadmap that helps them raise business capital. Now, we know that having the capital to start your business is not just enough. That you have the capital does not mean your business is going to be successful. As such,
3: if you respond to us through this program you're listening to right now, we will talk to you completely free of charge, right? You don't need to pay anything as far as you are responding from this program. But if you miss this slot and you still wish to speak with us, then you may have to pay a consultancy fee when you come to our office. So it will do you a world of good to respond to us through this program now.
4: So what we do is that we don't just help you raise the money you need for your business or project, we'll also mentor you to ensure that that business or project you've started becomes a very successful business.
1: Now, Mr. Casey, looking at your explanation, what are the categories of people you will want to engage in the Nigeria Business Mastery Group?
4: I'm going to list out the category of people based on the kind of problems we can help them solve, right? So the people we are looking at are people in the following category. One, do you have a plan to start up a business? 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
3: Because the Nigeria Business Mastery Group has a functional working plan on ground that we use to help you raise funds for your businesses or projects over a period of time you choose.
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3: If you respond to us through this program you're listening to right now, we will talk to you completely free of charge, right? You don't need to pay anything as far as you are responding from this program. 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So it will do you a world of good to respond to us through this program now.
4: 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So, don't just sit down there and hope your life gets better. Know this, hope is not a business strategy. The moment you sit down there hoping for your life to get better, you are wasting precious time, because hope is not a business strategy.
3: Talk to our consultants and be one of the first to benefit from the Business Partnership Assistance Program of the Nigeria Business Mastery Group.
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0: 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Al Hikmah University, learning for wisdom and morality. Announcer, Dr. K.A. 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
2: All right, you're still listening to your shining supreme station, Diamond 88.7 FM, and I welcome you to Al Hikmah Half Hour. Well, today we have important guests amongst us. We'll be taking a look at, you know, the 1 year anniversary of the assumption of office of the Vice Chancellor. And this university is actually Nigeria's first Islamic faith-based university. You're listening to the voice of Nedu Okorie, and I have here with me Professor Latif Folorunsọ Oladimeji, the 6th Vice Chancellor of Al Hikmah University, and he's marking his first year anniversary. He is a professor of Islamic studies and the former deputy vice chancellor who assumed office on the 13th of July 2025. Well, he's here to discuss his achievements during his 1 year in office. Prof, a very wonderful morning to you, Prof.
3: Thank you very much.
2: It's so good to have you.
3: It's a pleasure.
2: All right. And I'll say congratulations on celebrating 1 year in office. It's not easy.
3: Thank you very much. Thank you very much.
2: All right. Let's delve into what we have this morning. Let's talk about, your 1 year in office. At the onset of your administration, you tabled some 10-point document that, you know, governs the affairs of the university. Let's talk about that and also talk about some of the achievements that have been garnered this 1 year.
3: Thank you very much, distinguished ladies and gentlemen, our listeners. I want to appreciate Almighty Allah subhanahu wa ta'ala for his continued assistance and his protection and his provision for the 22-year-old Al-Hikmah University.
2: Mm.
3: Beginning with our founder, Al-Hajj Chief Dr. Abdul Rahim Oladimeji, OFR, FNEAP, FSPSP, the Ashiwaju and Jagumolu of Igbomina Land, the Arugun Daddy of Lagos, the Babaoba of our kingdom, who is also the Chairman Board of Trustees of the university.
2: Okay.
3: And whom Allah has used as a visionary to see to the establishment of Al-Hikmah University. I must say here that we have every cause to be thankful to Allah. Then the Board of Trustees of the university, the Governing Council of the university, the Senate, management staff and students, for this last 1 year that I assumed office as the Vice Chancellor.
2: Okay.
3: We thank Allah because it is not our making.
2: Mm-hmm.
3: It is out of His grace that we are where we are now.
2: Mm.
3: And we continue to look forward to a greater heights as we move on, inshallah, in the saddle of leadership of this university. In the last 1 year, we thank Allah, Al-Hikmah has been able to have a robust and a bumper admission success.
2: Mm.
3: As a private university, you know, we depend solely on our IGR, a single kind of revenue generation, and that's our students. In the last 1 year, we have been able to clock an over 2,000 admission, the first in the history of the university. And I must say that this is a gladdening news to the stakeholders of the university.
2: Mm.
3: Alhamdulillah, too, in the last 1 year, we have been able to have the resource verification for our open distance learning, a forum whereby wherever you are, you can tune in and learn virtually and take your certificate from Al-Hikmah University.
2: Anywhere over Nigeria.
3: All over the world.
2: Wow, wonderful.
3: All over the world. We had the resource verification.
2: Okay.
3: And that was my first major assignment. I'm happy to inform you and my audience that we had approval for the ODL for Al-Hikmah University within the last 1 year.
2: Congratulations.
3: Alhamdulillah. Thank you very much. Another landmark achievement we can point to is that university has a tradition. And that tradition is that the academic programs must be accredited under the agency by government.
2: Mm-hmm.
3: Talking about the National Universities Commission.
2: Okay.
3: In the last 1 year, alhamdulillah, my first assignment in the areas of accreditation was to address our programs that have matured in the last 5 years. Usually it's a 5 year span.
2: Yeah.
3: When the NUC will come and do accreditation for our programs.
2: Mm.
3: At my resumption, we had 23 of them, undergraduates, and 5 of them, postgraduates, that were matured for accreditation. Distinguished ladies and gentlemen, my listeners, I'm happy to inform you that we had accreditation in October, November last year, and just a few months ago, we had the results of these 28 programs. I'm happy to inform you that all the 28 programs we put forward for accreditation all had 100% accreditation of the National Universities Commission.
2: This is great news.
3: 23 of them undergraduate and 5 of them postgraduate.
2: Wow, wonderful.
3: I'm happy to also inform you that within the last 1 year of my assumption as the Vice Chancellor, we were able to digitalize our examination process. Today, we have CCTV camera in all our examination halls to ensure that we have our examinations conducted under a pure academic atmosphere and making sure that we maintain the best practices in terms of coordination, in terms of evaluation, and in terms of administration of our examination. Don't forget that examination is very essential to any university. I'm also happy to inform you Now, within the last 1 year of my assumption of duty, Almighty Allah has made it easy for us to maintain the standards as well as the progress and peaceful coexistence within the university.
2: All right.
3: These are legacies left by my predecessors, the former vice chancellors of Al-Hikmah University. Within the last 1 year, the Council for Legal Education, CLE, were able to increase the quota for the Faculty of Law program of Al-Hikmah University. They came in December to give us what we refer to as a kind of assessment. And I'm happy to inform you that we have our quota for the Faculty of Law increased from 75 to 125 as we speak.
2: In other words, the standard is increasing.
3: Yes, it's increasing.
2: Wonderful.
3: Alhamdulillah. In addition, our medical program is on course.
2: I was waiting for that.
3: Yeah.

0: school will be?
1: The medical school is going to be at Subi, that used to be known as Subi Specialist Hospital.
0: Okay.
1: We had an MOU with the Kwara State government, and at this stage, I want to express our appreciation, deepest one for that matter, to His Excellency, the Executive Governor of Kwara State, Malam Abdulrahman Abdulrazak, the Sadaunan Ilorin, and the Chairman of Governor Forum in Nigeria, for acceding to the MOU to grant Al-Hikmah University the use of Sobi Specialist Hospital as Al-Hikmah Teaching Hospital. And I am happy to inform you that Al-Hikmah University is already putting structures on ground preparatory for a clinical class at the Sobi Specialist Hospital that is now Al-Hikmah Teaching Hospital.
0: Wow, that's great news. All right, well, I know there are a lot of, you know, achievements you want to talk about, but let's quickly take a quick segue and talk about, there is no, you know, endeavor or institution that has no challenges. What do you think might be some of those little challenges you've encountered during this 1 year you've assumed office?
1: Alhamdulillah, of course. There will always be challenges.
0: Of course.
1: And where you have progress and development, correspondingly, you must be prepared for the challenges that accompany them. I've just told you now that we were able to clock the highest number of admission this year.
0: Yeah.
1: Therefore, correspondingly, we had the challenges of taking care of our students. We had some issues with our accommodation. Because Al-Hikmah University has a tradition of ensuring that all our students are kept within the university environment.
0: Okay.
1: So that they will maintain and observe the rules and regulation governing their going and coming in. So we ensure that as much as possible, our students stay within the university hostel. So one challenge we had was to expand our hostel accommodation. The same goes for office accommodation for lecturers. When there are more students, there should be more lecturers,
0: more
1: hands to handle the students. So, because we had a very large volume of admission this 1 year,
0: yes,
1: we had to also increase and expand the teaching staff, talking about lecturers at various departments, so that they were able to have adequate teaching and making sure that they had good mentoring for our students. So another challenge we have that has always been there is the issue of funding. We are privately owned university. We don't have access to TET fund or any other grant for that matter. Therefore, we need more of funding for our students' programs, most especially the student support services.
0: Okay.
1: And I must tell you that in the last 1 year, we've been trying to see how we'll have our budgets expanded to accommodate most of these facilities. The CBTS Center, we have to increase the number of our systems. Similarly, our lecture rooms, we have to expand and make sure that we have more that will accommodate more students, you know, within the various faculties that we have. And then to speed up projects that are ongoing so that we'll be able to meet with the challenges of the new admission that Allah has made it possible for us to attain within the last 1 year.
0: All right. Now, before we, you know, we want our Yoruba listeners to understand what you've been saying, and we would like you to express what you've just said in Yoruba language, but they normally say that all work and no play makes Jack a dull boy. But in terms of sports and recreation and all these extracurricular activities, how has Al-Hikmah University, you know, helped students and you know, staff to in this regard?
1: Thank you very much. The sporting activities at the university has gotten a boost. We were able to reorganize and put in place structures for our sports unit. In fact, a new director of sports was appointed and has been doing very well. I must tell you that within the last 1 year, we have been

0: able to organize the second Al-Hikma Sports Festival.
1: Wonderful.
0: Where we had quite a number of sporting events, not just football, but all other various sporting
1: indoor games and others.
0: And I am also happy to inform you that our budget for the 2026-2027 has taken care of procurement of more sporting facilities for the university, because we realize that our students, like other students in other universities, mm-hmm. have zeal and they have talents, and we just have to catch them young mm-hmm. and ensure that they are able to explore their sporting talents.
1: It's also part of education.
0: It's also part of education. Mm-hmm. So because of that, the university is not taking it lightly. We have ordered for more sporting facilities, and the sports center is also being well equipped.
1: All right.
0: So that at our Atene campus, we are trying to put in place a well befitting sports center so that our students will be able to have their various sports activities apart from the academic one.
1: All right. We would like you to summarize in Yoruba language for those.
0: Sorry, in addition to that, let me just add.
1: Yes, yes.
0: That our students have also participated in various competitions.
1: Okay.
0: You know, at various levels. We have these competitions, we have inter-university competitions. And I'm happy to inform you that our students have been able to emerge victorious in many of them. Mm. I won't be able to mention all of them here now because of time.
1: Okay.
0: But most of them has to do with the cyber activities,
1: okay.
0: as well as you know, ICT based events, including talks and debates.
1: Okay.
0: Wow. And you know, for our you know, mass communication students, and they've been very, very wonderful. They brought laurels, prizes, and so on and so forth. But I must just to let you know that extracurricular activities at the university is also having the boost.
1: All right. At this point, I think you can interpret in Yoruba language.
0: Adupe fun Olorun. Ase fun ojise nla. Anabi wa Muhammad sallallahu alaihi wasallam. Idupe wa o na ni fun Olorun. 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
1: All right prof, we apologize, we have to cut you short here, but we sincerely appreciate you for coming on the program and for also reeling out the achievement you've made in just 1 year, and we hope that in coming years, probably in the next 4 years, we'll see more of this achievements and greater heights to come in your endeavor.
0: Sure.
1: Thank you so much, Professor Latif Folorunsọ Oladimeji, for coming this morning.
0: Thank you very much.
1: Thank you so much for
0: coming. Let me just add that inshallah, in the next future,
1: yes,
0: our future hope is that we're going to have Al Hikma Community Radio very soon.
1: Wonderful.
0: Inshallah.
1: Wonderful.
0: And we are praying that Almighty Allah will make that possible for us.
1: All right.
0: Again, we are also going into making sure that we have our own power source. Yes, alternative energy for Al Hikma University, so that we can have uninterrupted power supply at Al Hikma University.
1: All right.
0: We are working on those areas very soon.
1: All right. Thank you so much. We hope all these wishes will be granted by the grace of God.
0: Thank you very much.
1: All right, you've just listened to the voice of the Vice Chancellor, the 6th Vice Chancellor of Al Hikma University, Professor Latif Folorunsọ Oladimeji. Thank you so much for coming this morning, and we hope to have you some other time. This is Al Hikma Half Hour. Do stay tuned for the news on the hour coming shortly. My name remains Nate Wokori. Have a wonderful day.
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0: In the headlines of this afternoon, federal government demand hand to attack in South Africa. Hold Tinubu's administration responsible if anything happens to El-Rufai ADC. Kwara firefighters vet disasters as petrol tanker crashes at filling station. Moving on to the foreign scene, Iran publicly executed two Isfahan protesters despite a UN call to stop. Moving on to the world of sports, Gara Gombe blames Dalong's dare to decay of the Nigerian's national stadiums. Good afternoon and thanks for joining us for the news on the hour. A Diamond 887 FM, Ilorin, Kwara State, Nigeria. I am Precious Afolabi D. We bring you details of the news after the short break, please. We'll be right back.
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0: It's good to know you're still there and you're welcome back from that short break. 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Now the news in detail. The federal government has urged South Africa to take decisive actions against persistent attack on Nigerians and other African nationals, insisting that perpetrators must face justice. Ambassador Shola Enikonlaye made the call during a high-level meeting in Abuja on Monday with the South African Minister of International Relations and Cooperation, Ronald Lamola. Lamola visited Nigeria as a special envoy of President Cyril Ramaphosa to deliver a message to President Bola Ahmed Tinubu reaffirming the long-standing relationship between both countries. During the high-level meeting, Enikonlaye stated that the foreign resident deserves equal protection under international law, regardless of where they live, and called for stronger safeguard against xenophobic violence. The federal government and the government of the Kingdom of the Netherlands have expressed commitment to deepen their cooperation in the areas of migrations and human smuggling. The development came as the Repatriations and Departures Service, Ministry of Justice and Security Netherlands, donated some equipment to the Nigerian Immigration Service Oostmanship Unit, a specialized service delivered and human dignity training programs developed to train officers to approach public interactions with empathy, hospitality, professionalism, and respect. The Controller General of the Migrations, Kemi Nandab, describes the donation as an investment in people and institutional excellence, saying it went beyond a mere collection of office assets. Moving on to the world of politics, the African Democratic Congress, ADC, has said that the President Bola Ahmed Tinubu's administration will be held responsible if anything happens to the former Kaduna State Governor, Nasiru El-Rufai. The National Publicity Secretary of the party, Bolaji Abdullahi, made this assertion in an interview with journalists. Abdullahi categorically stated that El-Rufai's detention is not about the law, justice or crime, but about politics. He added that the due blame will be apportioned to Tinubu if anything happens to the former Kaduna governor in detention. Yoyo State Independent National Electoral Commission's OISEC has extended the deadline for political parties to conduct their primaries elections to Wednesday, August 5th, 2026, ahead of the state's local government elections. In a statement, OISEC Chairman Dr. Fees Adeniyi said Inter-Party Advisory Council, IPAC, is a letter signed by its secretary, Honorable Dairo Olayinka, sought a one-week extension to enable affected political parties to complete the administrative and the statutory processes required for the successful conduct of the primaries. And according to IPAC, the extensions will give participating political parties sufficient time to put the structure and documentation in order, thereby promoting a more credible, inclusive and transparent electoral process. Coming to Kwara State, the Kwara State Fire Service on Monday averted a major fire disaster in Ilorin after firefighters responded to an accident involved in 45,000-litre petrol tanker at the filling stations opposite the youth camp in Apata area of Eyenkorin. The spokesman for the Kwara State Fire Service, Azan Adekunle, said the accident occurred at about 6.02 a.m. after the tanker's driver reportedly lost control while attempting to reposition the vehicles within the station's premises. And according to Adekunle, the tankers rammed into a station's perimeter fence, causing the compartment carrying premium motor spirit, commonly known as petrol, to dash from the truck. As their firefighters, Alabi Hamid praised the emergency responders for their professionalism and timely actions, noting that their interventions prevented what could have turned into a major catastrophe. Still in Kwara State, the people of Awin Igbomina in Urago district of Ifeanyi local government area Kwara State have sent a desperate and urgent appeal to Governor Abdurrahman Abdulrazak and other elected officials to find lasting solutions to the security challenges bedeviling the area, which has forced the people to flee the communities. The Awin Community Development Union, ACDU, makes the call in a statement signed by the CDU President, Professor N.J. Bello, demanding immediate military interventions to the enabled people that have fearfully left the town for fear of being kidnapped returns back home and establish a permanent security presence in the area. While lamenting the impact of the situations, he noted that terrified families in the communities have been forced to part with other hard-earned savings amounting to over 7 million naira as ransom to secure the release of abducted indigenes. And according to the statement, residents have for months been forced to seek refuge in overcrowded makeshift shelter across neighboring regions, while several displaced residents have already succumbed to severe malnutrition and abysmal living conditions. The news is reaching you from Diamond 887 of Fermi Lorin, Kwara State, Nigeria. We're going to break now. When we return, we'll bring you news from the foreign scene. Iran publicly execute two Isfahan protesters despite UN's call to stop. Please, we'll be right back.
3: Is there any opportunity in this country? 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Oh my God, jackpot.
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welcome back from that short break. 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Now we move to the foreign stories.

move to the foreign scene. Iranian authorities have executed two protesters in public in the Isfahan's Shahid Alkan Square, where heavy security forces were deployed overnight amid reports of clashes between guards and civilians who gathered near the site. According to Iranian state news agency, two men, Ashpreseni Safari and Sefai Banjani, were executed in the early hours of Tuesday in the Malikshahr district of Isfahan, as the two were among 12 young men sentenced to death in the case linked to protests that erupted in the same square on January 8. Iranian authorities accused them of involvement in the killings of four members of the Basij militia and the special unit during clashes in the area, as well as arson and vandalism. Still on the foreign scene, the United States authorities have extended the lease on the controversial Migrants Detention Center in the state of Texas, despite calls for its closure following accusations of human rights abuses. The U.S. Immigration and Customs Enforcement, ICE, announced last week that it will keep the Camp Easter Montana site in El Paso, Texas, hoping for at least another year, which according to the critics cost taxpayers an additional $776 million. Meanwhile, 4 months Democratic members of the U.S. Congress and the sphere advocacy organizations have called for the Camp East Montana to be closed, citing reports that detainees has been routinely mistreated since its opened in August 2025. And according to a June 2026 report published by the U.S. Government Accountability Office, the camp held about 1,600 detained non-citizens as at the end of the February 2026. The statement added that the facilities did not meet key detention standards, risking the safety and security of detained non-citizens and staff. The Nigerian Football Federation, NFF, has condemned the racist abuse reacted as the Super Falcons star forward Esther Okonkwo by some Moroccans on the social media. The NFF statement comes after reports of the theft at the Super Falcons Marriott Hotel in Casablanca, where the suspect accused of stealing cash was arrested. And according to the country's football governing body, the stolen money was recovered in full and the persons responsible were sentenced to 6 months in prison. Following the incident, Okoronkwo became the target of racist abuse and offensive emoji on social media, which the NFF strongly condemned, reiterating and its commitment to protecting the safety and dignity of the players while maintaining that the team remain focused on its sporting objectives. Still in the world of sport, former Gombe State Football Association's chairman Alhaji Shuaibu Gara Gombe has accused the two former Nigerians, Minister of Youth and the Sport Development Solomon DeLong and Sunday Dare, of being responsible for the decay in the rendered two of the nation's biggest national stadium, the Moshood Abuja Polytechnic National Stadium Abuja and the National Stadium Lagos, non-functional for years. Speaking during an interview on Monday in Abuja, Gara Gombe said the two former ministers failed to properly manage the facilities while in office, as he describes it as a shameful that Nigeria can no longer boast of more than one FIFA and CAF approved national stadium, blaming the situations on their failure to take necessary action while in office. And with that, we have come to the end of the news on the hour. But before we go, here's the makeup of the highlights. The federal government demand end to attack in South Africa.
Also, you heard that in the news today, hold Tinubu administration responsible if anything happens to El Rufai. You also heard Kwara firefighters vat disaster as petrol tanker crashes at filling station. In the news, you heard Irani publicly execute two Isfahan's protesters despite UN's call to stop. And lastly, from the world of sport, Garagombe blames the long diary for decay of the Nigerian national stadiums. Moving on to you, do you know segment on this day? On this day in 1914, the First World War officially started after Australia-Hungary declared war on Serbia. If you don't know, now you know. For news or coverage about happenings around you, kindly contact Diamond FM Newsroom on this number, 0916-062-7526. Join us at 3 p.m. for the news flash and for a comprehensive bulletin at 5 p.m. The news on the hour was edited by Nedu Okore and read to you by Precious Afolabi. Many thanks for listening to your Shining Supreme Station. Please do note that the Yoruba version of the news will be coming.

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3: 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And bless us greatly. In Jesus' name we pray.
2: We read
3: from the book of Romans chapter 5 verse 6 to 10.
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3: Romans 5 from verse 6. You see, at just the right time, when we were still powerless, Christ died for the ungodly. Very rarely will anyone die for righteous person, though for a good person, someone might be possibly dare to die. But God demonstrated his own love for us in this. While we were still sinners, Christ died for us. Since we have now been justified by his blood, how much more shall we be saved from God's wrath through him? For if while we were God's enemies, we were reconciled to him through the death of his son, how much more, having been reconciled, shall we be saved through his blood?
2: Loni, I'm sure agbeyewo bi ife Olorun ti jinle sto.
3: Today we are considering depth of God's love.
2: Bi ife Olorun si wa se jinle to.
3: Depth of God's love to us.
2: Na ara ninu Oluwa.
3: People of God.
2: Olorun Bible je ko yo wa pe Olorun fun wa ni eje lori pepe ka ba le fi se etutu fun ese wa.
3: The Bible testifies that God has given us blood on the altar that we might use it as sacrifice for our sin.
2: Eleyi si je ko ye wa bi ife Olorun si wa se jinle to.
3: This shows how much the love of God for us is deep.
2: Rome ori karun ese kejo lara labala eleyi ta kan yen o je ko ye wa pe Olorun fi ife re si wa han ninu eyi pe nigbati awa je elese Kristi ku fun wa.
3: Romans 5 verse 8 that we read said that, but God demonstrated his own love for us in this. While we were still sinners, Christ died for us.
2: Yen ni wipe Olorun o duro de wipe ka sa pon fura wa lati tura wa se tabi ka je mimo tabi pipe ni waju re ko to ran Jesu lati pese igbala fun wa.
3: God did not wait that we should struggle by ourselves or to do any other thing before he sent Christ to us.
2: Bibeli je ko ya pe Jesu ran je Olorun ran Jesu lati ku fun wa ki se nigbati awa gan ti pe ni waju re.
3: The Bible testified that God sent his son to die for us. Now we were perfect, but when we were imperfect, incomplete, so that he might atone for our sin.
2: Ife to pe, ife to pe ye, oni Olorun ni siwa, to fi ran Jesu lati ku nitori tiwa, ka ba le ni iya nipekun nipa se re.
3: It is the perfect love of God that makes him to send Christ to us that we might have eternal life through his blood.
2: Ona si ni wipe ki Jesu le ku nitori tiwa ko lati fi eje re se tutu fun ese wa.
3: Christ came to die for us to atone for our sin.
2: Jesu papa o ni ife si wa nitori na lo fi fi eje re se tutu fun wa lori gbe
3: agbelewo. Christ shed his blood for us on the cross of Calvary because of the love he has for us.
2: Joanu kini ori kerin ese ikesan ati kewa o so eleyi fun wa.
3: 1 John chapter 4, 9 and 10 testifies.
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3: 1 John chapter 4 verse 9 and 10, this is how God show his love among us. He sent his one and only son into the world that we might live through him. This is love. Not that we love God, but that he loved us and sent his son as an atoning

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1: Ife ti Jesu gangan na la tun fi di re mule ninu we John kini oriketa ese kerin din ni ogun.
0: It is the love of Christ that is testified in the book of 1 John chapter 3 verse 16.
1: O ka bayi pe nipa eyi ni awa mo ife nitori ti o fi emi re lele fun wa o si ye ki awa fi emi wa lele fun awon ara.
0: In that verse 16 say this is how we know what love is. Jesus Christ laid down his life for us. And we ought to lay down our lives for our brothers and sisters.
1: Na Olorun se leyi Jesu na si se bege pe ki aba le gba idariji ese de kuro ninu kuro nu ase dede wa.
0: Christ did this so that we might be forgiven from our sins.
1: Pe ka le ba Olorun laja.
0: To be reconciled to God.
1: Ko le gba wa la.
0: That he might save us.
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0: Now we might live eternal life and live for him as we ought to.
1: Yeah, ara ninu Oluwa.
0: People of God.
1: Olorun wa nbere lowo wa wi pe o ye ka mo riri ohun to nse fun wa yi.
0: What God is expecting is that we should appreciate what he has done for us.
1: Pe ki awa gan na ka je ni to more.
0: To be appreciative.
1: Ka more ife to ni si wa.
0: To acknowledge his love for us.
1: Ka more irubo to ti se fun wa.
0: To appreciate his sacrifice for
1: pe
0: us.
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0: To live our life for him and for him alone completely.
1: Idini na ti Corinthi keji ori karun ese ikerin lati ikedugun to fi so nkankan fun wa.
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1: Na, iyen je ko yo wa wipe ni ma riri iku Jesu Kristi lori ga gbelebu ni ma riri iya to je fun wa pe ka fi ara wa je fun pata pata.
0: This is telling us that to in appreciation of what Christ has done for us on the cross of Calvary, we should totally submit ourselves to him.
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0: To know and appreciate the death of Christ on the cross of Calvary.
1: O ye ka ri gege bi apere ife.
0: We must see it as a sign of love.
1: Eyan ni pe ka ri Jesu gege bi apere eni ti a le fi sawokosi lati fe elomiran.
0: We must see Christ as an example to show love to others.
1: Yen nitori pe ati ri ife gba lati odo Jesu Kristi.
0: We have received love from Christ.
1: An reti lado wa na pe ka fi iru ife ti e na han fun awon eniyan.
0: We are excited to show that type of love to others.
1: Pe nipa pe an se an fi ife han si awon eniyan miran.
0: We show love to others.
1: Na an fi ife ti iru ife ti Olorun ni si wa an fi han fun wa.
0: We are showing the type of love God has for us today.
1: Bole awon yen e je ka ranti iru ife t'Olorun fi han fun wa oni pe nigba ta ti ese sibe o fe wa.
0: The love that Christ shows is that when we offend or when we sin against him, he forgive us.
1: Nigba ta ti je alai le ra ta le ran ra wa lowo o fe wa.
0: When we were weak and could not help ourselves, he helped us. He
1: told
0: me,
1: ta ba ni eniti ko na je alai le ra ka ran lowo.
0: If you see somebody who is weak, we should help.
1: Bai ben ye bo pe to te ti che wa to dabi wi pe o ye ka ka se nkan to lodi se niyan sibe a o pamora a si fi ife han si
0: if we have somebody has done something and we should do something terrible no we should show love
1: now iru ife ti jesu ni si wa
0: that love of christ
1: o na ni wi pe o di eniyan bi ti wa o si fi aye re lele nitori ti wa
0: he became human being like us and he laid down his life for us
1: ki se wi pe o kan ni imolara nipa ilakoja wa nikan
0: it is not only that he has the feelings of what he passed through
1: sugbon o gbe igbese lati mu pe ki ese ka dari ese waji
0: yeah that our sin might be forgiven
1: tori na awa gangan ta ni a ni fe elomiran bi ti jesus
0: we that we have love for others like christ
1: koma kan se nti a fenu so nikan tabi ti a ni imolara re
0: It is not just for spoken but and for feeling but we have the experience.
1: Sugbon a gbe igbese lati tan ohun ti se aini awon ta so pa feran yen.
0: We must take a step to solve the problems of those who
1: and lati fi ife to to han si
0: won. Let us show true love.
1: Ki se pe ka kan gbadura fun wa pe ma lo lalafia.
0: It is not only prayer that go in peace.
1: Sugbon ohun tan ba nilo e je ka fi fun won.
0: Whatever we can give to them let's give them.
1: Ka le fi ife to to han si won.
0: That we might show them true love.
1: Na ife ti Olorun wa ni si wa yi.
0: This love of Christ.
1: Ka ma se mu ni ka ma se fowo yepere mu.
0: We should not take it as its levity.
1: Kama kan so pe Olorun feran wa awa ni lati gbe igbesi aye to wu wa.
0: We should not take God for granted and begin to live our way.
1: Kan ti bi pe bi Olorun ba da omo re lebi nitori ti wa nitori ese wa.
0: If God has convicted his son because of us.
1: To koni moju kuro lati da wa lebi ni ta ba gbe igbesi aye palapala.
0: We not take away his attention to convict us if we do something that is wrong.
1: Tori na yago fun ese.
0: Run away from sin.
1: Ki ife han si Olorun lati
0: fele Show love to God and to people around you.
1: Oluwa o si bukun fun.
0: And the Lord will bless you.
1: Je ka gbadura.
0: Let us pray.
1: Oba awon ba loruko Jesu gbo pe ba yin wa.
0: King of glory accept us and accept our prayers.
1: Agbadura loruko da dupe fun ife te ni siwa
0: we are very grateful for that great love you have for us
1: agbadua e ran wa lowo lati mo riri re
0: help us to appreciate it
1: ka si le feran elomiran
0: love others
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0: love you and live for you completely
1: ni oruko jesu oluwa wa
0: in jesus name we are prayed amen and amen amen
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The federal government has assured Nigerians that no qualified student will be denied access to higher education because of financial hardship, saying President Bola Tinubu's administration has removed financial barriers to tertiary education throughout student-focused reforms and over 1 trillion naira in investments across universities, polytechnics and colleges of education. The Minister of Education, Dr. Tunji Alausa, gave the assurance during a meeting with members of the National Committee for the Advancement of Occupational Therapy, Audiology and Speech and Language Therapy Education. President Bola Tinubu has condemned the killing of about 30 residents of Naridon Village, Kamaru Ward in Kaura local government area of Kaduna State, describing the attack as a barbaric act of terror against innocent citizens. The president's reaction was contained in a statement issued on Tuesday by his special advisor on information and strategy, Bayo Ononuga, while also extending condolences to the families of the victims, the Kaduna State government and residents of the state, assuring the affected communities of the federal government support as efforts continue to address security challenges across the country. A senior advocate of Nigeria, SAN, and candidate of the 2026 Nigerian Bar Association NBA presidential election, Latif Omoyemi Akangbe, has challenged the outcome of the poll, urging the NBA National Officers Election Appeal Committee to nullify the election and order a fresh one. In a petition dated July 27, 2026, Akangbe alleged that the July 18 election was marred by widespread irregularities, including the malfunction of the electronic voting platform, non-receipt of one-time passwords by eligible voters, the use of multiple voting websites, and the extension of the voting period beyond the advertised deadline. The National Agency for Food and Drugs Administration and Control, NAFDAC, has reaffirmed its commitment to the full enforcement of the federal government's ban on alcoholic beverages packages in sachets and PET bottles below 200 millimeters, following the discovery of widespread violations during a nationwide mop-up operation. Speaking at a press briefing, the Director General of NAFDAC, Professor Mujisola Christiana Adeyeye, described the enforcement as a critical public health intervention designed to protect children, adolescents, and other vulnerable groups from the harmful effects of alcohol abuse. The fire department and on the foreign scene, the fire department of Japan's Kashima town have released a statement confirming the collapse of a shopping complex, leaving many people trapped inside following an earthquake on Tuesday afternoon. According to preliminary measurements by the Japan Meteorological Agency, a 7.1 magnitude earthquake struck Kumamoto Prefecture in southern Japan. And in sports news, the English Football Association has received approval from the International Football Association Board, IFAB, to run a 2026-2027 goalkeeper injury trial. In a statement by the association, the injury trial intends to address occasions where injuries of a goalkeeper have been used tactically to disrupt a match momentum, slow the game down, or create opportunities for tactical instruction. And that was the news flash at 3. Stay tuned for a full bulletin at 5 p.m. Thanks for listening, and do stand by for Diamond Moment, the Tricky Tuesday edition.

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All right, wonderful people of Ilorin, welcome to your shining supreme station. Yes, welcome to Diamond Moment, the Tricky Tuesday edition. And you know what we do on this program? We normally bring you tricky questions for you to answer, for us to have conversations. How are you doing? How's your day going? You're listening to the voice of Nedu Okorie. My friends call me Mazio Dogu. Since you are my friend, you can call me Mazio Dogu. You can also call me Ichie Bilibili, the lavish spender one of Diamond FM. Welcome to your shining supreme station. All right, this afternoon is going to be fun, but I think we have less than 30 minutes to, you know, run the program this afternoon. How has your day been? Wherever you are, you might be at the office. I understand that a lot of people are at home tending to their children. Yes. Okay, Olorili is one of them, enjoying herself at home. And we bless God that this month, well, July has been wonderful. This month has been great for us, especially for those who are salary earners. Sincerely, I've been sending messages to a lot of people to, you know, to do something for the boys at the end of the month. And I'm very sure that a lot of you will lavish on the lavish spender. All right, welcome to the program, and this is where we give you tricky questions, and we get to discuss, you know, have fun, play you fun music. Yes, Olorili is not around this afternoon. Well, I'm the only one in the studio. We have to do this alone this afternoon. Well, before we started the program, the song you listened to was the song of El Didi Dawn, and it titles that one, I Wish You Well. All right, before we open the phone lines for us to have a conversation, let's discuss. Yes, what do we have to discuss this afternoon? Yes, it's a very important topic. Let's take a look at a situation whereby you have been judging or criticizing someone on a particular issue. You've been judging someone. No, this person does these things like this. But at some point, you now find yourself doing that same thing. I want to know what that thing is. Now, the question of the day is, what is something that people judge or have an opinion about until they find themselves doing that same thing, or they find themselves in that same situation? Shikena, very simple. Very simple question. Very simple. What is that thing that you... Yes, I'm talking to you. I'm talking to everyone listening right now. What is that thing that you normally judge or you've judged someone for? And subsequently or later on, you now find yourself doing that thing. For example, you say, no, don't bite your fingers. You say it to your children and they now find you biting your fingers. Mommy, you say we should not be biting our fingers. Look at what you two are doing. That kind of situation in Watago. Hey, that is what we are discussing this afternoon. Well, do call us on 0913655695. That's the number to call, 0913655695. You can also drop your WhatsApp messages via 0913655684. That's the number to call. Let's discuss this wonderful afternoon. You know that they normally say that the truth normally sparks reaction. If the truth doesn't spark reaction, then there is something missing in that truth. So what I want to hear this afternoon is the truth and nothing else but the truth. Well, I can see the phone line buzzing. It is 0913-655-6952. We are here to have a good conversation. I'm very sure we're going to have fun this afternoon, despite the fact that it is a one-man mopo show. Yes. Yes, there's this accusation that, you know, car owners and people who own vehicles normally accuse mechanics for. They'll be like, no, every mechanic, no matter where they are in Nigeria, whether in the north or in the south or in the east, all mechanics are cheats. I've heard it a lot of times. They say, no, if you repair something, come back in the next 2 days, something would have spoiled. And I'm very sure they do it intentionally. Well, is this true? We'd like to hear your thoughts concerning all these issues. But before then,
Start dropping your messages. We have to go on this commercial break. And when we come back, we'll continue with our conversation. Let's play you some good music and also pay some bills. This is still Diamond 88.7 FM. And this is Diamond Moments, the Tricky Tuesday edition with Nedu Okorie. You can call me Mazio Dogu. All right. Lega.

0: All right, you're welcome back from that musical break, and you're listening to the song of Rude Boy and Saka Day, and he calls that one Blessed and Alive. Blessed and Alive. We're grateful to God that we are blessed and alive, that we can see the last phase of this month of July. And this is Diamond Moment, and this is the Tricky Tuesday of the program. And I asked a question before I went on that commercial break. I said, what is that one thing that people normally judge or have an opinion about, but later on they find themselves doing that thing? For instance, you normally judge people for doing something that you don't like, and later on you find yourself doing that same thing. What is that thing? That is what I want to find out this afternoon. I've given you guys an example. For instance, a parent, you know, scolding a child for chewing harshly. My mom will say, why are you chewing like a goat? Why are you chewing like a... The number to call is 0913-655-6952. Let's take this one. Hello, good afternoon.
1: Good afternoon.
0: Good afternoon. What's your name?
1: My name is Edward from Ilorin.
0: You're welcome, Mr. Edward.
1: This is your question this afternoon.
0: Yes, sir.
1: Yeah, like you said, pot calling kettle black. So when I was in service, I'm from operation. We don't normally travel. So when I can't, people be making money every month. They travel, they sleep out there.
0: Mm-hmm.
1: I tell you, people are very corrupt. I cheat. So when I get the opportunity, they send me on the duty for 2 weeks in Lagos.
0: Uh-huh.
1: I left my car. So I manipulated and got about 17 days.
0: Wonderful.
1: I didn't take it over. Is it by road? So I did that when I carried my vehicle to go and buy petrol at the filling station. Then I told I carry car to Lagos. So that I can get heavy kilometers. When we met in the canteen, the canteen was there. He said, look at, you know, I'm not attack people. You said you carry car to Lagos. We saw your car, take my car. They were holidays. I said, okay, don't worry. I said, now, and I come make money.
0: Hey, my God. You see? Thank you so much, Edward. Sincerely speaking, not everyone is a saint the way we see it. There are sometimes some people might do something and you say, no, why is this person doing this thing? But we are all humans. I think that's what everything boils down to. We are all humans. We can err. It is only God that cannot go astray. We are all humans. Whatever we say someone does, if we say this person is a wicked person, you also have some little iota of wickedness in you. Let's accept the fact. Let's not lie. Let's get some reactions. I can see a couple of messages, but let's get calls. 0913-655-6952. And I've heard people say, we Nigerians are hypocrites. Well, is this true? All right, we lost that. 0913-655-6952. That's the number to call. Let's take this message from Dami Vision. It says, how are you doing, Odogwu? One, how has your day been? I believe you will... Dami Vision, don't start this today. It says, I believe you will do giveaway today in order to prove to us that you are a lavish spender. You see this lavish spender of a thing? Haven't I proved enough? Haven't I proved enough coming on air almost every day to spend lavishly with my words? Well, it says, I think for me, I will say punctuality. Some people thought that they are smart and they do keep to time until they found themselves not keeping to time because they know that they are not timekeepers. I can relate to that. Why are you coming late? Math teacher in your secondary school. I remember Mr. Baba, he used to teach us math. He can flog for Africa for coming late. But one day, the rain fell. We saw Mr. Baba coming to class by 10 a.m. when he was meant to take the first period. Mr. Baba, what happened? He asked us, didn't rain fall in your compound? All right, let's discuss this afternoon. What we're discussing this afternoon is what is that one thing that people judge or have an opinion about, until they find themselves in that same situation. Remember what our first caller said? He said he normally criticized people for spending government funds when they travel on assignments. But when it was his turn to go on assignment, oh boy, he did that exact same thing. If you were in his shoes, what would you do? Well, that is the question of the day. What is something that you criticize people about or you have an opinion about and you now later find yourself doing that same thing? Let's discuss. 0913-655-6952. Hello, good afternoon. Good afternoon. What's your name and where are you calling from?
2: This is Gerald calling from Java.
0: Zainab.
2: Gerald.
0: Oh, Gerald. Gerald, you're welcome. Is this your first time calling?
2: No, this is not my first time.
0: All right. Please go ahead. You're welcome.
2: How are you doing?
0: I'm doing good.
2: Okay. I think I would say lying. I would tell people, why are you lying? But there are some certain times I find myself doing that, because there was a day I was about to sleep, so I told my daughter, if anybody comes looking for me, tell them that I'm not alive. I'm not around. So my daughter said, Daddy, so you mean I should lie? So I was like, look at this girl. She said, Daddy, so you do say that we cannot lie now, so you want me to lie now? I just said, go and play, so that the person will not even find you when he comes. So just go and
0: play. but sincerely, Mr. Gerald, how did that make you feel when your daughter replied you with that?
2: I was so embarrassed when she told me that, seriously. So I just told her, go and play, so that the person will not even see you when he comes.
0: All right, thank you so much, Mr. Gerald. Thank you for sharing your contributions. You see, not everyone is perfect. What we criticize others for, we might at some point be pushed to the wall to the extent that we engage in that same thing. And I think it calls for cutting some people some slack. Yes, we need to cut them some slack and understand that we are all humans. You're still listening to Diamond Moment, the Tricky Tuesday edition. Keep your calls and your comments coming in. Hello, good afternoon. Oh, we lost that. 0913-655-6952. 0913-655-6952. For those who are contemplating whether they should call, I'm the only one here. So I cannot be talking to myself. I am talking. I want to discuss with you guys. All right, let's take this one. This is from Abdul Rahman from Tanka. It says, good afternoon in the studio. I think he wanted to say good afternoon. He says, good morning. It is a pity that my... Okay. Is this for me? All right. I think this is not for me. 0913-655-6952. Let's go. Okay, I wonder what is going on. It is ringing, but I think a lot of people are trying to come in. All right, most of the time we find ourselves criticizing even our Nigerian leaders that they have not done this. But are we criticizing them for them to turn a new leaf or for them to implement what they've promised? Or we are just criticizing them because we feel deprived from what they are meant to do? This is a very big question. Now, I'm not trying to divert it or make this a political conversation. No, this is a friendly, entertaining conversation. But we can also link it to what is happening in the country. What is that one thing that you have an opinion about or you normally judge people about? Ah, this guy is a bad person. He's a wicked person. He does this, he does that. But have you found yourself doing that same thing? It means you are also a culprit to that. Okay, I can see that a lot of people are trying to call in. But, okay,

All right, whoever is flashing us, please, this is not the time to do that. This is the time to have serious conversations. Oh my God, what is going on? 0913655952. All right, we have an alternative number. You can also call 0913-655-6864. 0913-655-6864. Yes, that's the number to call. You can also drop your WhatsApp message. And the question of the day is, what is that thing that you find yourself doing that you have at one point or time criticized others for? That's the question of the day. All right, before that, let's take another commercial break. When we come back, we'll take more of your reactions. This is Still Diamond Moment with Nedu Okorie. I'll be right back.

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0: All right, so welcome back from that musical break, and you just listened to the song of CK, and it titles that one Eclair. Yes, so Eclair, wherever you're listening from, I hope the transmission is clear. All right, welcome back. Welcome back. We are wrapping up very soon, and but before we wrap up, let's discuss on the question we have today. We are discussing, or we are talking about, what is something that people judge about or people have an opinion about until they find themselves doing that same thing. Now, I don't want us to go political about what we're discussing. Yes, I can see that a lot of people are sending political messages and they want to make the program a political program. No, this is an entertainment program. But according to, the words of Jesus, he said, he who has no sin, let him cast the first stone. When someone was being accused of adultery, that is actually what I'm talking about. A lot of people find themselves accusing someone for something, but later on, they are the big culprits. They are the one who carry out that same, evil that they are accusing someone for. Well, let's take calls. This one is from this message is from Mr. Ben from Itelekwa. He says, good afternoon, Odogwu. I think corruption is part of it. Corruption. When PDP was in power in Nigeria, APC usually accused them of being corrupt. But when APC took over from PDP, the reverse is now the case. This is from Mr. Ben from Itelekwa. All right, Mr. Ben, we understand what you did right there. Thank you so much. Hello, good afternoon.
1: Hello, good afternoon.
0: Good afternoon. What's your name and where are you calling from?
1: It's Emmanuel. Yeah. Nedu, right?
0: Ah, you're welcome, Emmanuel. Yes, you're listening to Nedu.
1: Yeah,
0: Jake Ono. Odema.
1: Odema, lady.
0: All right.
1: Let me not go for it.
0: Don't bite your mouth, please.
1: I don't want to. It's been long.
0: Okay.
1: And the one thing I'm guilty of and I accuse people of, I'll say my open mind or my own point of view is when somebody pollutes. So I'm a mastermind of pollution. In class,
0: say it the way we understand in Nigeria.
1: Like, when I release the gas...
0: Oh, God, you are not saying it well, Emmanuel. When you mess, say when you...
1: You just want me to watch my dirty lane outside.
0: Of course, that's what we are doing this afternoon.
1: I think I'm forgiving.
0: No
1: problem. So that's, I normally accuse people of it too.
0: But you find yourself doing it.
1: But secretly, I release my gases.
0: Who?
1: Honestly.
0: Oh, God.
1: My hands are up.
0: I think. Right, thank you so much. I think we need to form, an anti-mess tax force. I don't know why it is like that, especially amongst African fathers. They'll be like, who did that rubbish there? But when they want to do their own, they'll be like, whenever I do it, just say, well done, sir. You will live long, sir. Who does that? It is only an African father that does that. After polluting, after dropping the bombshell, after, taking different mixtures, and they'll be like, oh my God, may we live long. You're still listening to your Shining Supreme Station, and this is Diamond Moments, Tricky Tuesday edition, and this is where we get to ask you tricky questions, and we get various answers from different people. You see, we've been getting different answers. Some are even going political. Some are sharing their own personal, experiences concerning what we're discussing this afternoon. Well, for me, I think what I accuse people of is talking too much. Jesus Christ of Nazareth. Talking too much. But sometimes I find myself doing the same thing. Hello, good afternoon.
2: Good afternoon.
0: Good afternoon. What's your name and where are you calling from?
2: My name is Mr. Yemi from Ilorin.
0: From Ilorin. Where in Ilorin? Where exactly in Ilorin?
2: Can I say Onirike, because I'm more or less new here.
0: All right, you're welcome. How's Onirike this afternoon?
2: Oh, thank God, we are fine.
0: All right, please go ahead.
2: Can I put it this way?
0: Okay.
2: You can't actually blame yourself because that's your work. You need to be talking.
0: My brother, God will bless you.
2: There is a lot of mourning in talking.
0: Mm-hmm.
2: So that is that.
0: Okay.
2: If I should put it before you, I don't know if I'm right. You see, there a pension, my benefit that I'm working after.
0: Mm.
2: You understand? And I've labored so much. I was at your station, your radio station, was it last week or thereabouts? You know, I had to come and complain at the Kotu Mekuno. You see, in fact, the way they were treating me, dribbling me, in fact, I had to say that. After all, we'll be saying it's to me, good to you, good to you. Look at what we are doing to ourselves now. You understand? People will be complaining to you, good to me. See what we are doing to ourselves now. Just to claim my benefit that I've worked for years. Up to now, nothing is being done. Can you imagine? So that is it. Thank you so much. Good afternoon.
0: All right. Thank you so much for sharing your thoughts. Wow. He actually came to vent his thoughts. Well, let's not dampen the mood of this program. I sincerely commiserate and, you know, empathize with you concerning your benefit, and we hope that you get it and it is sped up very soon. All right, the number to call is 0913655-6952, 0913655-6952. And the question of the day is, what is something that you normally criticize or judge people for, but still you find yourself doing it? I've said my own. Sometimes I find it annoying when I see people talking too much, but I'm also a culprit of that. I'll be like, but guy, you serve your own too much. You dey talk, you dey yarn. But I think, well, let's not go deeper, but let's just face the question of the day. All right, we have less than 2 minutes to round off on the program, and this is Diamond Moment, the Tricky Tuesday edition. Well, this question seems tricky for a lot of people. I'm very sure that's why a lot of people are finding it difficult to, you know, finding it difficult to resolve within themselves to share their opinion. I'm very sure this is it, and this actually boils down to the fact that many of us might not be true to ourselves. Hello, good afternoon.
3: Good afternoon, Matthew Dogu.
0: Good afternoon, sir. What's your name and where are you calling from?
3: This is Engineer Laiwala from Aloba.
0: You're welcome. How is Aloba this afternoon?
3: Yeah, many a time I pick a fight with my wife regarding how she snores. One funny day I went on an anger with my colleague. Honestly, you couldn't believe it. When I got home that night, I was sleeping like a dead animal.
0: My God.
3: All of a sudden, I just had a knock on my head.
0: Eh?
3: I see this man, and he always abused me for keeping that again. I hate myself that night.
0: Wow. Wow, wow, wow. Hope you apologize to her.
3: Yes, I did.
0: All right, thank you so much for calling. You see what I'm talking about? The wife snores, but the day the wife caught him, oh my God. All hell let loose. I think this is not trying to, you know, shame anybody, but we're just trying to assess ourselves. What you accuse others of doing, you also do that same thing. Hello, good afternoon.
4: Hello, good afternoon, sir.
0: Good afternoon. What's your name and where are you calling from?
4: Emmanuel calling back again.
0: Okay.
4: I go with the other caller. It's actually between my mom and I.
0: Yeah, okay.
4: I normally accuse like my siblings that it's not a lot.
0: Hmm.
4: But the day my snore was recorded,
0: hey.
4: I felt like hell with that day. They recorded it and played for me the next day. I heard my soundtrack
0: on Netflix.
4: Yes. I want to say something, if I'm be permitted.
0: Okay, please.
4: Can I say something? I have one of these weeks, I'll dedicate a song to you in Igbo language with my instrument.
0: My God.
4: To commend your work.
0: Can you do that tomorrow? Our time is fast spent.
4: Okay.
0: Oh, yeah. Thank you much.
4: No problem.
0: I really appreciate
4: it.
0: Yes. I really appreciate that. Thank you so much, Emmanuel. We have to round off on the program. Timmy Tope from Sobi Barak says, while growing up, I find it annoying seeing mothers leaving their chores undone. But now, I'm in the shoes. Good afternoon, Diamond FM. This is Temi Tokpe. Thank you so much, Temi Tokpe. Well, the phone line is buzzing right now that I want to leave. Well, we have to round off on the program. Thank you so much for joining us and for sharing your thoughts. I think most of the topics we bring on this program is to assess ourselves and look inwards to, you know, find out those things that we do that we normally criticize others for. We have to take a new leave. My name is Nedu Okori. Have a wonderful

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1: Oh,
0: go, go, go, go, go, go, go, go, go, go, go, go, go, go, go, go, go, go, go, go, go, go, go, go, go, go, go, go, go, go, go, go, go, go, go, go, go, go, go, go, go, go, go, go, go, go, go, go, go, 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

0: Okay, you can have a little control, but I'm still in charge. 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
1: Oga landlord, why you dey shake like ceiling fan?
0: Eh?
1: My village people don't come again, oh. Ah, this one where your body hot so? You don't do test?
0: Yes, see result, oh.
1: Oga landlord, no be your village people, oh. Na malaria. You need Luta. 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
0: 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I don't dey can't pay.
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1: Whoever is supporting your enemy.
0: Lati ba oja.
1: In order to fight
0: you. Oluwa ma doju ogun ko won.
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1: The backbones of your enemy.
0: Awon to fun ota re lagbara si.
1: Those that are empowering your enemies.
0: Lati ba oja.
1: In order to fight against you.
0: Ko ba ti si ami o.
1: If you shout louder amen.
0: Oluwa ma koju ogun si won.
1: Ah, mi Jesu.
0: Mo so tele si o.
1: I prophesy to you.
0: Agbada itiju ti won wo.
1: The garment of disgrace worn on you.
0: Loju orun to wa jaju aye.
1: In the sleep but manifesting in the physical.
0: Anu bo Olorun re o.
1: Ah, mi Jesu.
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1: The regalia of shame.
0: Eyi ti won wo yi.
1: That have been worn on you.
0: Mo kede re.
1: I decree.
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1: The God of mercy.
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1: I prophesy.
0: Angeli amuranse.
1: The angel of destiny fulfillment.
0: Eyi to ma mu iran re kuro ni asale.
1: That will take your vision out of the desert.
0: Angeli amuranse.
1: The angel of vision fulfillment.
0: To ma gbe oku Lodebari.
1: That will take you out of Lodebar.
0: To ma gbe owo afilo.
1: And take you into the palace.
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1: Ah, mi Jesu.
0: Angeli amuranse ni mo pe o.
1: Call it the angel of vision fulfillment.
0: Awon olori adema lomo.
1: The helpers that comes but never leave.
0: Awon olore kilotuku.
1: The helpers of what is left to be done.
0: Awon alaanu to nse ni lore ti won ki fi siregun.
1: The benefactors that help without any strife.
0: Mo so tele.
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0: Iranlowo.
1: Help.
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1: 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That we make everyone recognize the presence of God at your place.
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1: Ah, mi Jesu.
0: Ibi ti won ti go.
1: The places where you've been more.
0: Ah, mo so tele o.
1: I prophesy.
0: O ma pada sibe bi oba.
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1: Places you have been sent out.
0: O ma pada sibe bi oba.
1: Ah, mi Jesu.
0: Ah, mama to tun le sami eleyi.
1: That mommy that can shout amen to this.
0: But that tori ami eleyi se.
1: That brother that can shout amen to this.
0: Isele to ma nsele.
1: The occurrence that normally occurs.
0: Ti awon ota ma fi pera won lori phone.
1: That makes the enemy calls themselves a phone.
0: Ti won ni gbo ki lara ile re lo tu seun.
1: That what as your person said is wrong with him again.
0: Ani mo so tele.
1: I prophesy.
0: Isele to le sele.
1: The occurrence that can occur.
0: Ti awon ota re a ma fi phone pera won.
1: That will make your enemies call themselves a phone.
0: Ki lara ile re tun lo sele so.
1: What as your person said is wrong with him again.
0: Olorun oni faye gba.
1: Ah,
0: mo kede o.
1: I decree.
0: E bo asise ti won gbe tori e.
1: The sacrifice of error that has been carried for your sake.
0: Olorun awon omogun.
1: The Lord of hosts.
0: Ko ba mi bu ina lu.
1: Ah, mi Jesus.
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1: The sacrifice of error carried for your sake.
0: Eyi ti o gbe si ori meta.
1: The one place at the T junction.
0: Eyi ti o gbe si orita merin.
1: The one place at the 4 junction.
0: Eyi ti o lo gbe si orita mefa.
1: The one place at the 6 junction.
0: Mo so tele.
1: I professor.
0: Ni oruko Oluwa.
1: In the name of the Lord.
0: Ebo yen lana.
1: Ah, mi Jesus.
0: Mo gbadua.
1: I pray.
0: Iro buburu lori re.
1: Evil visions over you.
0: Koni se.
1: Ah, mi Jesus.
0: Eyi to ori sira re.
1: The one you had for yourself.
0: Eyi ti o ri si o.
1: The one seen for yourself.
0: Koni se.
1: Ah, mi Jesus.
0: Mo gbadua o.
1: I professor.
0: Alai bi
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0: koni se o.
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1: over your life
0: koni se o.
1: Ah,
0: mo so tele.
1: I professor.
0: Ofa pani die die
1: arrow that kills God
0: ti won ni ko ma pa o yi
1: that have been assigned to kill you
0: to ba ti mu omi
1: as you drink this water
0: ofa yen lana.
1: Jesus.
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0: Gbogbo omo Olorun to ngbo mi.
1: All God's children listening to me.
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0: Ki to lo sinu adua.
1: Before I go into prayer.
0: Atinu oro Olorun.
1: And the word of God.
0: Mo fe so fun o.
1: I want to tell you.
0: Ojo Thursday.
1: This Thursday.
0: O ma ni agbara sa.
1: Will be very powerful.
0: Thursday.
1: This Thursday.
0: Olorun so fun mi pe.
1: God told me expressly that he wants to lift and elevate people. God said there are some men. They cannot shoulder their responsibilities alone. There are some firstborn. They are now operating as the lastborn. Because they are not the heir of the house. They are the firstborn. But not the heir of the house. Yes, sir. There is difference between being the firstborn and the heir. The firstborn is the one who was first given
0: to
1: the heir. The heir is the one with money in his hands. God told me the covenant that take headship away from you and has made you the tail. He said that covenant will be turned to nothing. God told me again,
0: gbogbo eyin okunrin to se obirin lo mo.
1: Men who are being fed by women.
0: Only ni ojo Thursday.
1: That on Thursday.
0: Anu ma gbe odide lekeji.
1: Mercy will re-elevate you the second time.
0: Olorun so fun mi pe.
1: God told me.
0: Gbogbo iwo.
1: For every one of you.
0: You need certificate.
1: You have a certificate.
0: Ti won je ko fi sise.
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1: 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That for everyone of you that have been stopped as a citizen of the dream. On Thursday morning. That battle will leave you alone. 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
1: Thursday yìí máa ní agbára.
0: This Thursday will be big.
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1: wọ́n
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1: Iwo na fe ku onbe.
0: Also want to leave that spot.
1: Anu fe gbe ofo.
0: Mercy wants to make you fly.
1: Go to the fire.
0: A new glory wants to manifest.
1: Mo tele.
0: I professor.
1: 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Anu.
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1: Majemu anu.
0: Covenant of mercy.
1: Come be a year for.
0: Ah, me Jesus.
1: He beat you under adversity.
0: Where you have been stopped and delayed.
1: Oh, Jacku onbe.
0: Ah, me Jesus.
1: Oh my God, Jacku onbe.
0: Ah, me Jesus.
1: Jacku onbe.
0: Ah, me.
1: Jacku onbe.
0: Ah, me.
1: Jacku onbe.
0: Ah, me.
1: Ninu atimole alajobi ko wa.
0: In the prison of bloodshed where you are.
1: You won't forget corolo re.
0: Reason why you are helpless.
1: Ninu majemu eje.
0: In the covenant of blood.
1: Ti aye re wa.
0: Where your life is
1: near.
0: I decree.
1: Oh ya jade ku onbe.
0: Ah, me Jesus.
1: Ninu ogun emi ni mo ni nkan.
0: In the monopolistic battle.
1: To ba wu mi ni mo se le se.
0: I can control it to my own discretion.
1: Tele.
0: I professor.
1: Aye re jade ku onbe.
0: Ah, me Jesus.
1: Omo birin kan pe mi.
0: A certain woman called me.
1: Oni daddy.
0: Said daddy.
1: Mo ni yes ma.
0: I said yes ma.
1: Oni ya oko un pe
0: o. That a mother-in-law called her.
1: O lo so fun pe.
0: And she told her.
1: Oko re.
0: This your husband.
1: Release him for me.
0: Release him to me.
1: Emi mo bi nkan mi.
0: At least I gave birth to him myself.
1: Mo si ti mo ti mo fe fi se.
0: And I know what purpose I want to use him for.
1: Mo ti fi dogun.
0: I have deposited him.
1: Oun ni o delede mi.
0: It will be the heir apparent.

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Evening Vibes, the best music radio show in the world.

0: All right, Majid and Tiwa Savage on that with Jack Bitsy. That's Bitsy right there. 9 minutes gone, 8 minutes gone past the hour over seven. It's another great time, another time again to make sure you have a great time on radio. Another great time, you know, to make sure we lend ourselves shoulders on the show. You are welcome, ladies and gentlemen. I say welcome to Evening Vibes. Well, if you had a long day, I want to tell you I've got you. And if you're just getting started, I've got you as well. You know, when it comes to Evening Vibes, it's our time for you to take a break from scrolling and surfing the net. Time to take a break from your phone. All right, let's get the show started. And welcome, welcome, welcome to Evening Vibes. I am Harmonica Babatunde. You call me Harmony Vibes, I'm the president of the Vibe Nation. And, you know, this particular vibe queen has actually brought nothing but pure vibes your way. And we'll have to tell you that you have to come on this ride with me. And then you don't have to be alone. No, you're not going to be alone on the show. You have to make sure you tell someone to tell someone to tell someone to tell someone and tell someone to tell someone to tell someone and tell someone on the show. Hi, welcome. Tell them now. Okay, if you need to call them, let's give you about a few minutes to call them. And if you need about few, one more minute now, how many more minutes do you need? Tell me, talk to me. How many more minutes do you need? In order for us to, you know, give you time to talk to people. Probably will give you that time. Just as we know on this dial, you know how we do it. You get to tell me about your day. For the first segment, tell me, how did your day go? What's popping at your end? What's going on? 091-365-6952 is the number you call. 091-365-6952. 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Hello, you're welcome on Evening Vibes. What's your name?
1: Good evening.
0: Good evening, you're welcome, Prophetess.
1: Beautiful Queen Romode.
0: Thank you so much, ma.
1: I'm so glad to be on your calls again.
0: Thank you.
1: The last program for July 2020.
0: Yes! Next
1: to
0: year.
1: Be celebrated.
0: Amen. Thank you so much, Prophetess. You're welcome.
1: With a beautiful role model.
0: Thank you.
1: Uncle.
0: Thank you, ma'am.
1: More wisdom.
0: Amen. How did your day go, ma'am? A portion chair.
1: We thank Almighty God for beautiful day.
0: All right.
1: Everywhere was cool.
0: Mm-hmm.
1: And, you know, being as a woman of God,
0: all right,
1: the prayer chain is on for all our need in the nation.
0: All right.
1: Paran, here as a whole.
0: All right.
1: God to help us to release all the kingdom.
0: Amen, right? Amen, and
1: beautiful,
0: amen.
1: Thank
0: you so much, Prophet.
1: Grace of God.
0: Amen.
1: We pray towards release of price on wealth.
0: All right. Thank you so much. Thank you, Prophetess. Thank you so much. Thank you, thank you, thank you. 091-365-6952. 091-365-6952 is the number to call. Let's go on a very short timeout. And when I am back, well, we'll still make sure this vibe never dies down. And we get to, okay, before I do, let's see. Hello, you're welcome.
2: Hello,
0: on Evening Vibes.
2: Good evening.
0: Good evening, you're welcome.
2: This is Tilaya from Tilaya.
0: You're welcome, Tilaya. Good to have you.
2: How are you doing?
0: I am all right. I'm all right. Even though the service provider was about to, you know, kill my mood, but then I'm jiggy.
2: All right. God be helpful.
0: Amen.
2: Good. Everything is good.
0: All right.
2: I give God all the glory and honor.
0: All right. Thank God.
2: All right.
0: Thank you so much, Itilai. Good
2: welcome,
0: to have you. And thank you for always tuning in to everyone, to you, Prophetess, everyone. Always tuning in to Evening Vibes on Vibe 88.7. Off, I say thank you, thank you, thank you, thank you. you're the real MVP. Well, just as I said, you know, hours of my day. I can tell you that the service provider nearly, you know, killed the vibes in me. They nearly just ruined the vibes in me this evening because, you know, you don't want to know the amazing songs I had lined up for you this evening. But then, you don't worry. I'm going to play for you next week. We'll make do with what's available right now. But then that service provider, that got you, that catch my hand on you. Anyway, let's go on a very short timeout. And when I'm back, a certain company has got some messages for us. And you might actually want to keep your phone with you. You might actually want to, you know, put something beside you that you jot on in order for you to know that, yes, this company has got something good your way. We'll have to, that will be after this very short timeout. Don't go away.
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1: All right, Banner Boy, right there with Travis Scott. Tat. Okay, now, well, ladies and gentlemen, I told you just before I went on that break that a certain company, a particular one, has a message for us. Well, you might want to bring your phone out now and, you know, start writing it down because, I have to tell you that they say, now, well done, my people, country people, I greet you now. We salute you also, whether you're a market person, Kakara is our saloon owner, small business owners. Well, this one are for you. Don't tell me. Don't say I didn't tell you. I told you about it before I came on the show. And some minutes ago, I said, come on. I've got something for you because someone has got something amazing. You know, someone say amazing. Someone say damn. Okay, you're saying it. All right. Okay, so again, a salute on our asshole. But anywhere where you be right now, you say, okay, you're driving your car anywhere at all where you deliver my voice from. Well, this amazing company has got something great for you. Now, if you want better phone, again, my talk again, if you want better phone, but your money never completes, no wahala. So I say after me say no wahala. We're not using phonetics to talking like a proper Yoruba woman or proper Igbo man or Hausa man, where you be your woman. Come on, say it after me, say no wahala. All right, so if you want better food, but you realize say the money we get from her, no complete, no problem, no wahala. Because with M-Copa, what's our talk? M-Copa, you feel on phone now. Whether you did use touchlight phone before and you want upgrade, oh my god, you want upgrade. M-Copa talk say Matei. Say me no worry, no wahala. You feel own phone, Just carry your own phone, carry your high tea, and small deposit. You go collect your phone today. 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Just ID. 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Well, not be me bring the message. As I tell you, not be me. You know my name? My name now, Monique. 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Now, M-Copa bringer. I don't deliver the message, but you don't hear him.

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1: All right, you're still tuned in to them at 88.7 of FM. Ilori. And how many moms is still right here? I'm still right here. I'm not going anywhere. We are together. You know my slang. You know what I want to say? Okay, we are together like ching. Like what? Like chewing gum. All right, 0913656952 is the number to call. I've delivered a message to you, and I just played, just a jingle for you to take a listen to know what number to reach out to. And also, do well to also, take time out to listen. Be watch out for any time you get to listen to them, so you get to grab the number. All right, 0913656952. Still the number to call. 0913656952. Tell me about your day. How did your day go? I want to know about it. Still evening vibes, where we give you all the vibes in the world. Not just in choir, not just in the world, not just in our chair, not just in Africa or West Africa. I know, we give you all the vibes in the world. And here is where you get it. A taste of it. A taste of the vibe. Brother, sister, uncle, auntie, daddy, mommy. This is a vibe. The Vibe Land. We call it the Vibe Nation because we're all a nation. A nation we are, and a nation we shall always be. 091-286-55-669-52. 091-286-55-69-52. 091-386-55-69-52. The number to call. Hit me up on that number and tell me about your day, your name, where you're representing, and you get all the vibes in the world. Let's go dancing later some more. Today's about dancing and grooving. Okay, before we dance, someone says we should say hello. Hello. Hello. Hi. Good evening. What's your name? All right, you're welcome, Afolabi. You're calling from where? All right, good to have you. So how did your day go, Afolabi?
2: Fine.
1: Okay. All right, I know you understand English, but you just want to play with me. Thank you so much, Afolabi. Thank you. Now, Afolabi just proved it that we need to actually go dance a little. All right, ready? Bumper to bumper. Let's go.

All right, you're welcome back. That's Hasta La Vista, right there by, you know, who's Latin. Aye! Okay, well, it is time for our second segment right about now. Well, this particular our focus for today is going to be on a certain artist. I had a song of his to play, so everyone can actually, you know who I'm about to talk about. But again, the service provider. Well, this particular man has been trending for quite a while now. And he's been on

0: body na killer. All right, yes, you tuned in to Evening Vibes on FM 88.7 of FM Ilori. 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And we are still talking about Kwam Wan Waisu Aide. That's who we're talking about. All right. And, you know, he has gone viral for over the week now. And you know, people have been talking back and forth about how a veteran, a renowned Fuji artist will go about singing that kind of song. Again, in case you don't know, he sang about a lady, you know, the lady alleged that, you know, he told her to go abort a child, but now she has a child and he has denied a child. Okay, so what's your own take on this? 0913-655-6952. If you probably sent us a message on our WhatsApp number, okay, you can send a message on our WhatsApp number, your own reaction to this, because this has been quite I really can't say how to judge my emotions about this. But then, you know, when you look up to someone, sometimes should they actually, you know, portray this kind of behavior? And again, remember, there was a time where there was an issue, but we're not going to go there. I wanted to say, talk about the airport issue. Now, is this, you know, a behavior that is not, you know, it keeps recurring now? Hello, you're welcome. What's your name?
1: Hello.
0: Hi, what's your name? Okay, hello. Hi to you too. 0913-655-6952. The number to call. 0913-655-6952 is the number to call. Hit me up on that number and tell me about your own reaction to this, about your own take. When you look up to someone, do you think there's a kind of behavior they should portray? And again, do you even think this is worthy of emulation? Well, I know everyone will say no, but at the same time, I know there are some persons who are very defensive about what he has done. I'm talking about, he cannot accept every child now. Possible now. Hello, you're welcome.
2: Hello, good evening.
0: Good evening, you're welcome. What's your name?
2: Yeah, this is Lyle from Taiwan.
0: Good to have you back.
2: It's quite unfortunate. A star like that, the man that has made me, telling the girl to go on a bus, doesn't mean she's taking that girl for a ride. After the pregnancy, telling her that Enitobalo in Sarai. It's very, very bad of him.
0: Oh, well.
2: That's my own
0: take. All right, thank you so much, Titi Layo. A very bad move right there by Kwam Wan. But at the same time, you know, again, I have to say, there are people defending him that says he cannot actually accept every woman that has a child for him. And again, the ladies should keep their legs closed. Okay, so are we faulting the ladies now? Or we are saying, take responsibility for what is yours. Now, there are two angles to it. Close your legs. No. Keep the child. No. Take the child. No. Sarani, you know, that's what your pregnancy is. That's what your child is. And I read again, I don't know how accurate that is, but that one also was flying about where the PA says there are so many ladies lined up, ready to also have, you know, get laid by the same man. There are so many persons who actually see it as a privilege. Yes, a privilege to take in for this particular person we're talking about. Well, 0913-655-6952 is still the number to call. 0913-655-6952. We have about 10 minutes to check our time. Okay.

0: Hello, you're welcome. And evening vibes. What's your name?
1: Good evening. My name is Olabisi Daniel.
0: You're welcome, Olabisi. Good to have you.
1: Thank you very much, ma. I just want to talk about the issue you are saying concerning on the radio.
0: All right, please go on.
1: Well, my own opinion is that if there's one at the Yoruba, he says, "Tamba bearing we come back and consider come around we."
0: Okay.
1: Do you understand?
0: Not really.
1: At the same time, the other lady, most of these celebrity, they used to something to entice lady. So you understand?
0: Yes.
1: Some ladies will not even think. So once they don't see you with car, they don't know what they are doing again. So you understand?
0: Yes.
1: But in that, I'm not trying to support the guy.
0: Okay.
1: But at the same time, the lady see something in him before he put his face inside wala.
0: Yes.
1: So you understand?
0: Yes.
1: That is why some pastor will say before you drop into marriage, pray very well. He showed that the lady did not prepare herself before he did. Now he fall into the trap. Now see what the guy is using to play.
0: All right.
1: May God help us in Jesus' name.
0: Amen. Thank you so much. Thank you for your words of wisdom. Thank you. Well, there you have it. Now, it might be the riches that entices the lady. Well, the riches or the richness, or do we say is wealth now, entices the lady. And that the ladies, and that's why they fall trap of fire. Now, do you agree to that? 0913655 6952. 0913655 6952. We're still talking about the allegation against Kwam One, and the song he sang, you know, in response to this particular lady. Amen. You're welcome, ma'am. Good to have you.
2: You know, marriage is not an institution that you just enter and say you are feeling 5 years or six. It's a permanent joy home.
0: All right.
2: Everybody must think very well before I have a ticket to enter that beautiful home.
0: All right.
2: Our prayer is that God Almighty will be with all our youth.
0: Amen.
2: Looking for husband and wife, and God will build their house on the ground.
0: All right, thank you.
2: No shaking.
0: Amen. Thank you so much. Thank you so much, prophetess. So look before you leap. But this one, you're already looking. So why would you leap? Because you can see. Yes, do you understand what I'm saying? Now, they said look before you leap, but you can actually see this one. It's not like you can't see it before you leap. Hello, you're welcome.
3: Hello, good evening.
0: Good evening, sir. Good to have you. What's your name, sir?
3: My name is Ajayi Joshua.
0: Good to have you.
3: Yes, I'm not having blame on Kinwan.
0: Okay.
3: Kinwan, the ultimate.
0: All right, why?
3: It's all this lady. Because if I say he promised the lady, I will marry you, that's why it's different.
0: Okay.
3: Job for pay. He come, he give her money, anything we have. Now, so all of them be. No, be say, we don't go blame Washua and Demashao. People supposed to think before they talk. Any occasion that is coming, even in this learning, I then go carry themselves come. He give you money, fuck you, go.
0: Oh, okay, we're not using that word on radio. No,
3: no
0: F word.
3: Sorry, ma.
0: All right,
3: sorry,
0: please go on.
3: So it's not to blame K1 the ultimate.
0: Okay.
3: You have his own wife.
0: All right.
3: You have his own wife at house.
0: So we're faulting the ladies now.
3: You know, it's the problem between the lady now. Okay. It's left to him.
0: Okay. All right. Thank you so much.
3: That is my contribution.
0: Thank you. Thank you. Well, there you have it. Because I said it, that some persons are of the opinion that it's the lady's fault. Because you know this man is not available to anyone. It's for everybody and for no one. Just as the late Buhari said, it's for everybody and not for no one. And now, this lady says, you know, she has a child for him, but she says, "Anybody shaking is Sarani." All right, Sarani. That's what he says. Not my word. Excuse me. I am not. You know, K1 the ultimate. I am not come on. No, I am Omonike Babatunde on Evening Vibes, and the Vibe Nation, the president of the Vibe Nation. Okay, so what is your own take on this one? Do you think it is come on's fault, or would you say the lady's fault? Because again, several persons are saying, no, it is false, because at least take responsibility for your children, take responsibility for your child, and do the needful. What's the needful now that he needs to take? And again, some persons are

of the opinion that the ladies, why would you even open your legs for him? Why would you do that? You know, keep it closed. Then this wouldn't have happened. And then there are several persons. There was also someone who says, you know, people are on cue just to have their own way, you know, just to get laid by him. So where is the fault all coming from? Several opinions, several that I've read of online. But God help us. Yes, says, before our fault was you, did they do a legal marriage before she got pregnant for Wasu, or they met on a street level? What was the agreement before they started? My brother, this question we ask, so me, I don't know, but we have to ask someone and this lady, because my brother, I don't know myself, because we don't know where they met, although she said it in the old message, but it was quite lengthy, and you know, I was at some point I was turned off, like, okay. What's wrong with you, madame? Well, can say that or not. Let me see if I can get one more call before I take a bow out on the show today. 091-365-6952. 091-365-6952. Well, I can see people are not faulting the man now. I see. Men supporting men and women supporting women, because we women will definitely support ourselves. So this is a man supporting man now. I see it. I see it. Do you see it too? You say you don't say. Well, me, I see it. You know. You see it or you don't see it. See it with me. Just look with one eye and see. All right. 091-365-6952. 091-365-6952. Let's see. One more call. One more message. If there's none, in the next, let's do a countdown. Do we do a countdown? 1, 5, 3, 20. Okay. No, that's not a countdown already. Okay. Thank you so much, everyone who has joined me on the show today. I appreciate you. Thank you. Thank you. Thank you. And I'll be signing out. Do we sign out with any Balonyo Sarani? Sarani, is that what do we sign out with that one, or do we sign out with any other song of his? Okay, all right, we're gonna sign out with IED by Pattern and King and Come One. All right, that's about the time on the show, ladies and gentlemen. I have to say thank you to everyone who joined me. Thank you for staying through with me all through the 1 hour of the show. It's so great to know I have you right there. You're my shoulder today. Thank you, thank you, thank you so much. Have a wonderful night. This is IED, Come One, and Pattern. Alright, join me tomorrow 7:30 to 8 p.m. and also join me 9 a.m. also, and tomorrow 3 p.m. come request for any song of your choice. DJ How Many Vibes will be right on the show. Bye.

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Gomeso, who are 9 a.m. and not do my I'm going to go to the house. I'm going to go to the house. I'm going to go to the house. I'm going to go to the house. I'm going to go to the house. I'm going to go to the house. I'm going to go to the house. I'm going to go to the house. I'm going to go to the house. I'm going to go to the house. I'm going to go to the house. I'm going to go to the house. I'm going to go to the house. I'm going to go to the house. I'm going to go to the house. I'm going to go to the house. I'm going to go to the house. I'm going to go to the house. I'm going to go to the house. I'm going to go to the house. I'm going to go to the house. I'm going to go to the house. I'm going to go to the house. I'm going to go to the house. I'm going to go to the house. I'm going to go to the house. I'm going to go to the house. I'm going to go to the house. I'm going to go to the house. I'm going to go to the house. I'm going to go to the house. I'm going to go to the house. I'm going to go to the house. I'm going to go to the house. I'm going to go to the house. I'm going to go to the house. I'm going to go to the house. I'm going to go to the house. I'm going

for 9 a.m. in that Duatibes, my door. Maybe it's a lot of my phone when you're at Ishago Quarter. Walk one jump with Palana by your phone. Oh, what? I look to see what other number where you're here and where's your say? Like a Shadua. Come on, why you know where they don't want you a lot of fresh wire. But we said, oh, the Mokolo, well, she said, I'd like to sell at the Bono Walk West for jumping back. But what one by your breakthrough? Come back from your room, your Pablo Lima Jamati. I won't know them. It's one of my Luba Baulu Valejo. Prophet and Evangelist Oluwa.

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